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0: You are in the Millionaires Lounge along with Lydia in Camden, Shereen in Liverpool, Adam in Penrith, and Claudia in Bankstown. You are also in the Millionaires Lounge. What are you spending a mil on?
3: So I'm starting a business and I need to buy, I need and I want, I guess, a MacBook and an iPad. I need some Apple items.
0: What's the business?
3: Cosmetic injectable business.
0: Oh, I love that. Everyone loves a bit of Bowie these days, don't they? 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
21: 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But this morning's Trending 3 is all about songs from 1997 after it was announced that the much beloved Aussie classic film The Castle.
22: This is beautiful, darling. 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
23: 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Everybody cooks results,
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21: Such a classic. The Castle is being reimagined for the stage and is set to make its debut next year during its 30th anniversary since its release. Can you believe it? Looking forward to that. Let's look back at songs from 1997 now, kicking off with Savage Garden on Today FM's Trending 3.

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0: Good morning, I'm Matthew Layton. The path to the Victorian Premier's office is no longer clear for Ben Carroll, with Sonia Kilkenny reportedly nominating for the Labor leadership. The surprise challenge comes after Jacinta Allen stepped aside to avoid a drawn-out party contest.
5: At the end of the day, I am and always have been a team player. The most important thing I want to say today is thank you. Thank you to the Victorian people. It has been the honour of my life to serve you as your Premier.
0: A seventh person has been charged over an alleged kidnapping in Sydney southwest after a man was found in Dural 2 days after disappearing. Labor has kicked off planning for Australia's first new oil refinery in decades, funding a $4 million feasibility study in Western Australia. Meanwhile, a fresh inflation shock could be heading straight for household budgets. Treasury says the Middle East conflict could send oil soaring to $200 a barrel, potentially driving inflation as high as 7%.
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0: Sunny today across Sydney, heading for a low of 10 tonight. Mostly sunny tomorrow, 19 in the city and in the west. 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
0: Yeah, morning Sydney, you've got Pearson. How would you like the chance to play for $1 million? It's very simple. 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

0: 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Get better music. And I don't want the world to see me. And more of it. From the second that you walked in, something like a fever dream. And more chances to be Sydney's newest millionaire in the next 25 minutes.
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0: FM plays better music and more of it. And our breakfast team, Nathan and Emma, they're doing something very, very exciting coming up. Wake up with Nathan Emma. In case you haven't heard, Nathan and Emma are bringing back the cross for one night only. Like it's glory days, like the good old days. They're having a massive party at Mansions in the cross Friday, August 7th. The Potbellies will be DJing. And this morning, to get you sort of in the mood, they asked the question, what have you seen on a night out?
1: Bruce from Oran Park.
2: Okay, it was a wedding. It was a friend's wedding. Beautiful, beautiful location. Everything over the top. Anyway, came to the speeches. Groom gets up to say, and he thanked his best man for shagging his wife, and it was on.
0: More acts for the Mansions party at the cross happening tomorrow morning from 6. 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
0: 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Of course you do. All you have to do is tell us the $1 million voice this hour.
2: I think just dip, but I think if I'm with my close friends, I'd say bye. But I think the whole idea of it is like...
0: You think you know who that is? You got less than 10 minutes to tell us. Tell you what, if you guess this right and pay for $1 million, you'll be levitating off the ground. 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
0: Dua Lipa was your Million Dollar Voice. Well done to Amanda in Northmead, Julie in Doonside, Abby in Northride, also Jody in Camden. You're in the Millionaire's Lounge. And what would you do, the first thing you do with $1 million?
3: I think it would have to be a shopping spree because I've lost a bit of weight.
0: Oh, congratulations. And what are you thinking of buying?
3: I need a new wardrobe. Dresses for summer.
0: Absolutely. You are one step closer, my friend, in the Millionaire's Lounge and could be Sydney's newest millionaire. And inside 20 minutes, we reveal the next Million Dollar Voice you need to be in that Millionaire's Lounge. In the meantime, let's do better music and more of it with MGMT on Today FM.

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0: If you are one of the 845 people this hour to guess Jason Derulo, you are in the Millionaire's Lounge alongside John and Grace Staines, Sienna in Parramatta, Jody in St. Leonard's, and Rachel in Moorbank. If you won $1 million, where's the first place you go?
3: Oh, how about Vegas?
0: Now, you know what they say, whatever happens in Vegas stays in Vegas.
3: Yeah.
0: And obviously you're doing business class flights there and back.
3: Yeah, definitely.
0: Absolutely. You are in the Millionaire's Lounge, and if you want to be Sydney's newest millionaire, all you have to do is correctly identify the Million Dollar Voice. I'll give you another one of those inside the next 30 minutes on Today FM.
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24: A2 milk is real milk from real cows that produce only the A2 protein and no A1. Only A2 milk will do.
25: Hello there, I'm Matthew Layton. Ben Carroll is on his way to be sworn in as Victorian Premier after a dramatic Labor leadership change. Gabrielle Williams becoming Deputy Premier. Carroll says the election stakes are high and voters want the government heading in a new direction.
26: This was not an easy decision, but the stakes
0: at this election are too high. Polling says Victoria is on track for Australia's first Liberal One Nation government.
25: And the Albanese government is firing up plans for Australia's first new oil refinery since the 1960s. Labor will spend $4 million studying whether the facility stacks up in Western Australia. Prime Minister Anthony Albanese says the idea is about keeping fuel flowing during global turmoil.
1: One of the things that building national resilience does is it makes Australia less vulnerable to the impact of events around the world.
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25: Sunny today across Sydney, heading for a low of 10 tonight. Mostly sunny tomorrow, 19 in the city and in the west. 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

0: Nathan. Play a bit of music and more of it. Yeah, mark this in your calendar. Friday, August 7th, that is when Nathan and Emma are hosting a Bring Back the Cross party, remembering the good old days of King's Cross at Mansions. We want to see you there, and to get people remembering the good old days, the question they asked this morning is, what did you see on a night out?
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1: If you're one of those people, you are now in the Millionaire's Lounge alongside Laura in Bankstown, Sarah in Liverpool, Naomi in Camden, Bree in Schofield, Candice in Campbelltown. You win $1 million. What are you doing?
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0: 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'90s Alanis Morissette on the other side of this. Next to Rihanna. 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
18: Good afternoon, I'm Matthew Layton. The hunt is on for the best spot to build Australia's first new oil refinery in decades. The Prime Minister has announced a $4 million feasibility study in Karratha, with Western Australia tipped to join Geelong and Brisbane as the nation's third refining hub. Ben Carroll is promising a political reset after officially taking over Victoria's top job. He's been sworn in at Government House, becoming the 50th person to lead the state.
19: I, Benjamin Allen Carroll, swear by Almighty God that as Premier for the state of Victoria, I will at all times and in all things discharge the duties of my office according to law and to the best of my knowledge and ability without fear, favour poor affection.
18: Gabrielle Williams has also taken the oath as Deputy Premier following the sudden Labor leadership change. And Origin Energy says a data breach exposed information belonging to around 900,000 current and former customers, with investigations still underway.
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18: Sunny today across Sydney, heading for a low of 10 tonight. Mostly sunny tomorrow, 19 in the city and in the west. 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
0: 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You got about roughly less than 20 minutes. 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
0: 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Do it. 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
2: Yo, what's going on, man? 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
0: You are in the Millionaire's Lounge. Well done to Beck in Liverpool, Adam in Bankstown, Lydia in Penrith, or in the Millionaire's Lounge alongside Sarah in Camden. What are you doing with $1 million if you win?
3: We're building a house at the moment, so that would definitely come in handy. Could definitely do some upgrades.
0: I mean, that would go a long way, and then you'd have a lot of leftover stuff to buy some new furniture too.
3: That would be amazing.
0: Well, you're one step closer, my friend, in the Millionaire's Lounge, playing for $1 million, hopefully. And if you'd like to also be the same and play for $1 million and join those lovely people in the Millionaire's Lounge, all you need to do is correctly identify the Million Dollar Voice. The next one you need is going to play around 3:20 this afternoon during Carrie and Tommy on your Million Dollar Station. 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
0: 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Chantel in Strathfield, you're getting other people around you into the 90s.
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17: 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Because I was driving around. 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
3: 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In Hurstville, a truck into a pole closing King George's Road both ways at Greenbank Street. In Lakemba, the boulevard closed both ways at Croydon Street with a three-vehicle pile-up and an earlier vehicle fire Eastern Creek on the M4 slowing at westbound approaching the M7 block in the two left lanes. 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
20: I'm Angela Cox. It's 3 o'clock. Making news this afternoon, Reserve Bank Governor Michelle Bullock has given a stark warning. More interest rate rises could be on the way. Speaking at a fundraising lunch, the RBA boss said the further inflation moves away from its target, the harder it is to reverse. Police have arrested a man trying to leave the country this morning over a firebombing at the home of a Sydney fashion mogul. Origin Energy has confirmed 900,000 Australians had their data stolen in last week's cyber security breach, including customer names, addresses, dates of birth and account details. The eSafety Commissioner has warned schools about sharing photos and videos online, with a rise in AI being used to create image-based abuse of staff and students. And the first loaded cargo flights took off from the new Western Sydney Airport overnight. 12 planes passed through the new freight hub.
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20: Sydney's weather, 21 degrees and sunny with northwesterly winds, 20 degrees at Parramatta, 18 at Campbelltown. 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

0: G-Flip, that is Bet on Fire for your Tuesday, Arvo. It's Carrie and Tommy coming up after 4 o'clock. Cash Drawer is back.
1: Ooh.
2: Yeah, so I, this morning, was meant to take a tablet and I went and took it from my cabinet only to discover afterwards that I'd actually swallowed a suppository.
1: You ate some butt stuff.
2: I didn't say it was butt. Could have been either hole. It was meant to go up, though, not down, and it went down. What are you laughing at?
1: It's funny because you say it like it's heaps better.
2: Yeah, either way, it wasn't meant to be ingested. And then I read the back and it said, if ingested, go to hospital because it's a poison. So I had to call the poisons hotline and to explain to the guy what I'd done. Anyway, I'm here. I'm fine. I didn't end up having to get my stomach pumped.
1: No spews, no
2: which has
1: poos.
2: Been my greatest fear yet. From when I was like a teenager, because it was a horrible story of a girl at school that had to get her stomach pumped and it scared me for life after that. But did not have to happen on this lovely,
1: don't
2: they
1: just glorious feed you charcoal?
2: Tuesday.
1: Is that what it is?
2: Oh, I don't know.
1: Oh.
2: Anyway, so I'm asking on 131060, what did you ingest that you shouldn't have? When did you have to call the poisons hotline? Antoinella.
3: Yeah. How are you?
2: You've got a beautiful name.
3: Oh, have I? Thank you.
2: What's
3: Thank
2: happened?
3: You.
2: What did you
3: ingest? Well, I just want to say from the outset, my husband did this, not me, because I would never do it. But he was supposed to put some drops in my son's ear, and instead of the drops, he ended up putting my nail glue. He just reached up, it was the same size, same type of, and he just poured it into his ear. And then realised later, and he had all this white glue coming down outside on his face.
2: So did it glue his ear hole together?
3: Well, what happened, we had to run to Melbourne to pick up my daughter from the airport. We had no time for doctors. So we drove and waited till we got to Melbourne. Then we went to the ear hospital, and they kind of flushed it out. And I don't think he's got permanent damage. He doesn't listen, but I don't think it's
2: Good on you, Antoinella.
1: Was it painful for him, Antoinella?
3: No, he didn't even notice. It was just that, my husband didn't put his glasses on, I don't think.
1: That's
3: he needed to check.
1: Thanks, Antoinella. That's great. We got Megan. G'day, Megan.
4: Hi, how you going, guys?
1: Yeah, so good. When did you ingest something?
4: Well, I didn't actually ingest it. I slept past my alarm, jumped up to go to the bathroom and grabbed the toothpaste and started brushing my teeth and then realised that it wasn't toothpaste I was using. It was Caniston cream.
2: Oh, my God. Thrush cream?
4: Yes.
2: In your mouth?
4: Yes.
1: But you
2: actually, that's a good question. If you have thrush of the mouth, which I think can happen, do you
4: use your tablets for that.
2: Oh, you don't use...
4: No.
1: You're saying Megan has maybe cured something she didn't have, is that what you're suggesting?
2: Did it taste disgusting?
4: It did, but when you haven't got your glasses on, it's a similar shape and colour to Colgate. So,
1: What a wake-up too. I can just picture like a groggy, just trying to get the day started.
4: Yeah, you just know you're going to have a bad day.
2: At least you didn't put the toothpaste on the other end because that would have been.
4: Oh, no.
1: Minty fresh, though. It's nice. Thank you, Megan. G'day, Rebecca.
5: Oh, hi. How are you going?
1: Yeah, good. What happened?
5: My daughter ate a houseplant at school and they had to call poisons and then call me to come pick her up.
1: What was it? Like what?
5: The ZZ plant, like a ZZ Zanzibar or whatever.
2: Hold on. Your daughter ate a house plant?
5: Yeah.
2: What does that mean?
5: Well, like the boys were like, I dare you to eat this plant that was in the classroom. And so they all took a leaf and then all had a bite and then all their mouths started burning and they all had to go to the front office.
1: Oh my gosh. I mean, school's fun, isn't it?
5: It was wildly inconvenient.
6: Oh. So I mean, they definitely learned stuff.
1: What did they get? Did they get punished?
5: No. Apart from the like burning mouths, they're all then crying and in tears. And yes, apparently the school called poisons, and then they said, "Look, if she starts vomiting in the next hour, take her to hospital." But thankfully, she didn't. So
2: boys have such dumb ideas, don't they? Let's eat the plant in the corner of the room.
1: I mean, I was that boy. Yeah.
2: As I said, 100%. Yes, you're still that boy.
1: We used to. Oh no, don't say that. G'day, Kim.
7: Hi. How you going?
1: Yeah, good. What did you ingest?
7: So I put some vitamins on the kitchen bench and then I put the dog's extra large dog Apoquel for hot spots, 16 milligrams near the vitamins. And then I took a phone call from my brother and just scooped them all up and then went, oh, shit. So I had 16 milligrams of Apoquel for an extra large dog for hotspots.
1: What are hotspots? What
2: yeah, and what's Apoquel? All these words I don't know.
7: It's like an antihistamine for, like, redness and itchiness.
1: And did yours, have you had any redness or itchiness since?
7: My skin's magnificent since.
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10: 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In Lakemba, the boulevard closed both ways at Croydon Street with a three-vehicle accident. A truck into a pole in Hurstville closed in King George's Road both ways near Greenbank Street as well. 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
3: 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Plenty of action on the M4 this afternoon. Minchinbury eastbound just past Archibald Road. A truck and two-car collision. We've got a breakdown Eastern Creek on the M4 westbound just past Reservoir Road and an earlier vehicle fire on the M4 and Eastern Creek westbound at the M7. The census is coming this August. You'll get instructions soon on what to do. 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

0: Barry and Tommy driving you home for your Tuesday arvo. Cash draw is coming up after 4 o'clock, but right now.
1: We're just having a look back at the things from our childhood. We were just talking about trampolines before. Yep. They used to have no nets around them. We used to have a rusty, broken spring sticking out. You could launch yourself off into the air and leave
2: never
1: the trampoline
2: know where you're gonna
1: far
2: land.
1: Behind you.
2: I was talking about how you could only get, there was only one screen or two screen to watch on a plane. Yeah. You were stuck watching the
1: sticking
2: same
1: head
2: movie,
1: out into
2: all
1: an
2: of
1: aisle.
2: You,
1: yes.
2: Together. Leanne.
3: Hello, how are we?
2: Get nostalgic with us. What have you got?
3: So, Carrie, any chance you remember a show called Number 96?
2: No, but is that the one where they were naked?
3: Yes.
2: Yeah, I never saw that, but what? I know, I heard of it.
1: Leanne, what is it for me?
3: where do I start?
1: I've got
3: look,
1: a very quick...
3: It was so raunchy back in those days. Like, today, kids would watch it and not even blink. But, like, I was so young and I'm like, why am I watching this? And like my parents didn't care.
2: I remember there was some kind of story behind, I'm going to get it wrong, but something like it launched and then they were like, this is too raunchy, we've got to take it off air, and then it rated so well or something that they then, it became like the longest running show of, you know, like it was meant to not be on. Like they were going to pull it or something because they thought
3: That's it. And every, like, Channel 10 got that many
2: complaints.
3: Yep.
1: Leanne, what time of the day was it on?
3: It was on like about 9:30
2: in the morning or at night.
3: No, evening.
2: Oh.
3: Evening.
2: Oh.
0: What is it? Is it a soap opera?
2: Yeah.
3: Yeah, it's like a soap opera. Like it was back in prison days, sort of thing, and that was pretty risque. But it was a great, great like laugh. When I look back and think now, it's like, oh my god.
2: Here we go. They had 1,200 episodes of it.
3: Yeah.
1: That's so
2: good
1: funny,
2: on you,
1: Leanne. Thank you.
4: There was the local newspaper. The headline was, Tonight Australian Television Loses Its Virginity, when it started.
2: Oh, was that what it was? Yeah, right.
1: Wow. G'day, Katia.
5: Oh, hi, guys. How are you going?
1: Yeah, good. What have you got for us?
5: Those VHS players that and the big box TVs, they used to roll into the classroom in primary school.
1: Oh, remember when your teacher wouldn't turn up and then some teacher you've never seen before would be filling in and they'd wheel in that TV?
0: It's the best.
1: It was the happiest feeling I ever had.
2: Well, we always watched the behind the news on it. Did you watch BTN?
1: What is that?
2: BTN, Behind the News.
6: Still going.
2: It is still going. What's kids watch it every day and then.
1: What's behind
2: it was
1: the
2: like
1: news?
2: It was like a kid-friendly way of delivering you what's happening in the news of the world.
1: What? Katia, what do you remember watching on it?
5: I remember we used to watch mainly movies, so Matilda was a good movie we used to watch.
1: I feel like we just always watched Ferris Bueller's Day Off.
2: Did you at school?
1: We never got a say in it. It was just...
2: Of all the options, that's a good one.
1: Oh.
2: We would have got Sound of Music or something because I was in an Anglican school. And the nuns would have got involved.
1: Well, that's good because doesn't it last about
2: it's 3 hours or something.
1: Thanks, Katia. Who got...
2: Julie. Hey, Julie.
7: Hey, how you going, guys?
2: Good. Get nostalgic with us.
7: Well, when you were saying about trampolines, it just threw me back to the giant metal slide.
1: Oh, my God.
2: Ouch.
1: Remember the burn.
2: Oh.
7: Yeah, the burn and getting airborne because they never quite reached the ground properly. So, you know, you'd dip at the end and off you'd go and see how far you could go.
2: Also, Julie, they never really had sides to them. Like, if you think now, I remember there was this one that I used to go to all the time. I grew up in Adelaide, this park, and we'd have birthday parties there. It was so long. And from the very top, which was like halfway up a tree, all the way down, there was no sides to the slide. Yeah. Like how kids weren't killing themselves on a daily basis, I don't know.
7: I don't know, but it was so much fun. So, yeah, that would be it for me.
2: Remember the song Fry an Egg and a Slippery Dip? That was based off that.
1: Was it?
2: You know the...
1: No, sorry, I don't. I'm looking at you blankly.
2: Peter Coombs. And he'd do Fry an Egg
1: and brush your teeth with orange juice. Is that him too?
2: Yeah, that's him.
1: I remember on those slides sometimes they would like, for whatever reason, you'd come out slow because usually they shoot you out. But for whatever reason, you'd come out slow and you knew you had about 1 second to clear the end before a kid came
2: flying
1: into
2: down
1: your
2: behind
1: back.
2: You. Who have you got there?
1: G'day, Shannon.
8: Hey, guys.
1: You want to get nostalgic?
8: Yeah, back to the days when you wanted to learn song lyrics, you'd have to sit up on Saturday or Friday night, record it on your cassette player, and then stop, rewind, pause, write the lyrics down, not like the kids of today where they've got Spotify and all the lyrics.
1: Oh, and Shannon, do you remember when you recorded a song onto tape? you would often get the bit of the radio station ID at the start.
8: So
1: it would say, like, you know, hit FM and then go into the song.
2: Shannon, are you a Harry Styles fan?
8: Not so much.
2: I was just asking.
1: Hey, Shannon, I've got great news for you. I've got a hat that says, I called Carrie and Tommy and all I got was this lousy hat.
8: Awesome, that's great.
2: You're getting that because we were going to give you Harry Styles tickets, but after you said you're not a fan, Harry, Shannon, we can't give them to you now.
8: My kids totally are.
1: Enjoy the
2: hat. You ruined it, Shannon.
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10: I'm Rebecca Madden. Another busy night awaits the Aussies in Glasgow. The pool will again take centre stage with Kyle Chalmers, Cameron McAvoy, Lani Pallister, Molly O'Callaghan and Zach Stubblety-Cook all hunting medals. James Hardy will go for gold in the men's vault final. Peter Boll begins his campaign in the 800 metres, while Kiana Elliott competes in the women's 63-kilo weightlifting final. For the latest, watch 7 News at 6, then it's live to Glasgow for all the action.
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12: 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Minchinbury on the M4, a truck and two-car collision eastbound just past Archibald Road. And in Lakemba, Halden Street closed both ways with a three-vehicle accident at Railway Parade. The unpaid toll process has changed. 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
13: 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We're back to reveal this hour's Million Dollar Voice. 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
29: Good afternoon, Angela Cox here with your 4pm news update. The boss of the Reserve Bank has delivered her sharpest warning yet. More interest rate hikes are on the cards for Sydney homeowners, with inflation spiralling out of control. Origin Energy has revealed the data of around 900,000 customers was compromised in last week's cyber attack. The company has apologised. A man has been arrested at Sydney Airport before he could board an international flight. Police say he was involved in a firebombing attack on the home of a Sydney entrepreneur last month. A notorious intersection on Pennant Hills Road at Carlingford has been named Sydney's number one crash hotspot, also ranking among the worst in the country. And American singer-songwriter Carly Simon has been diagnosed with Parkinson's disease. The 83-year-old says she's learning how to live with the condition, which can be unpredictable and sometimes frightening.
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29: Sydney's weather, 21 degrees and sunny with northwesterly winds, 20 degrees at Parramatta, 18 at Campbelltown. 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

0: For your drive home, the Sarvo, it is Carrie Bickmore and Tommy Little.
1: And my sister sings in a choir. And bless she got the exciting it. News and told my mum, who's also in the choir but was sick so couldn't attend for the big news, that they were backup singers for Leonard Cohen. Huge international
2: Would it be
1: star.
2: A miracle if they were? Because he died how long ago?
1: 10 years ago. He died 10 years ago, and it's a Leonard Cohen tribute act, and that explains why it's happening in a community hall. G'day, Blair.
3: Hey, guys, how are you?
1: Yeah, pretty good. Have you ever mistaken a tribute act or someone for the real person?
3: So it wasn't me. It was my kids. They're 16 and 14 now.
1: Yeah.
3: But it's about 7, 8 years ago, we went up to Gladstone in central Queensland, and there was a community festival on.
1: Yes.
3: And it was a tribute Michael Jackson show.
1: Yes.
3: But my kids, to this day, swear to God, it was the real Michael Jackson, even though he died a year before my oldest one was born.
1: I mean everything. And Gladstone's a beautiful part of the world, and I love it.
2: Do you reckon he ever went to Gladstone?
1: I don't reckon
2: him.
3: I don't think he ever went to Gladstone. I don't even think it was on his radar.
2: Who was the Aussie woman that he had the baby with?
1: Yes.
2: Where was she from?
1: Yeah, I don't.
2: I don't know.
1: Do you know, Blair?
3: Mate, I wouldn't have a clue. No. I didn't really know much about him, except he was a good singer and dancer.
1: Yeah, and frequents Gladstone. That's good.
4: His second wife was Debbie Rowe.
2: Yeah, she was Australian, I feel.
1: That's right. Anyway. G'day, Coral.
5: Hi, guys. How you doing?
1: Yeah, so good. What happened?
5: I was at Melbourne Airport, sitting in a cafe, waiting to get an international flight, and this guy walks in the cafe. I thought, oh, my God, that's Robbie Williams. So I start Googling the tattoos, looking at everything, and going, it's exactly like him. And then I think, and then my logical brain kicks in, and we go over to this guy and go, can we get a photo? And he goes, sure, come down, sit down. He had the, you know, Manchester accent, everything happened, the dress, the looks, the works. And then he goes to us, oh, I have to tell you, and I'm an impersonator. I went, yeah, we sort of got that. We didn't think Robbie Williams was getting on the flight to Guitar and Economy with the rest of us.
1: It sounds like he was pretty good, though, Coral.
5: Oh, he, like, if you Googled his tattoos, everything, the hair, the clothes, was identical.
2: Hold on, just by chance looked like him, or he is a Robbie Williams impersonator?
5: No, he was a Robbie Williams impersonator.
2: Okay, right.
5: He was over here doing a gig, something to do with Carlton Football Club or something.
1: So do you reckon did the tattoos look real?
5: Oh, yeah, absolutely.
2: So he's actually gone and had himself tattooed the same as Robbie Williams?
5: Completely.
1: That's too much.
2: But if that's his career and he's making money from it. People would get Robbie Williams tats all the time.
0: I really wanted to be Robbie Williams, and he just doesn't want to have to deal with everyone. So he's just telling them, I'm just an impersonator.
1: Yes. Yeah. But don't you think you would like to be able to take your uniform off at some point in life? Like your work uniform?
2: Not everyone has that luxury, you know.
1: Who?
2: Like some people have to just.
1: Who never gets to take their work uniform off?
2: I don't know.
1: I'll wait.
2: Okay. Oh, don't
1: no, but
2: like if you're an emergency doctor, I bet you don't. You're
1: don't
2: on call
1: ever
2: the whole
1: take
2: time.
1: Your uniform off.
2: You sleep in it. I bet you there's people that can't ever take their uniform off. They have to sleep in their uniform in case they're on call.
1: Cody, are you listening to this?
6: Yes, I am.
1: Is there anyone in the world that never gets to take their work uniform off?
6: I don't know. I reckon a mum and a dad.
2: Good one, Cody.
1: Hey, Cody, back to the topic we were talking about. Have you ever mistaken a tribute or something for the real thing?
6: All right, guys. So my mum calls me and she's like, oh, my God, this is a little bit different. Same, like scenario, but a little bit different. So she calls me and she's like, oh, my God, do you remember little Annette from back in the day? Well, she's passed away. So the funeral's on. I think it'd be really important if we go.
1: Yes.
6: And I'm like, oh, great. Okay, here we go. Another tangent of mum. Anyway, we go to pay our respects.
2: To who? What was her name? Little Annette.
6: Little Annette, because my mum's name's Annette and she's tall, so my mum was big Annette and she was little Annette.
2: Okay, yeah. So you're going to your mum's friend's funeral.
6: Yep, we're going to the funeral and, like, it's been 20 years. Anyway, we go and we're looking around and we don't recognise anyone. We're like, where's the kids? Like, everything. No, slideshow comes on. I'm not even joking, guys. Slideshow comes on. We do not know this woman from a bar of soap.
2: You were at a random person's funeral.
6: A random person's funeral, Carrie.
2: Who happened to be called Annette?
6: Nope.
2: So you just rocked up.
1: Was it in the same church or something, but a different part?
2: Is little Annette even dead?
6: we still don't know if little Annette is even alive or dead at this point.
2: God, that's but so funny, Cody.
1: How did you get the venue? Like, you know,
6: so, Mum, I'm like, where's the program and stuff? She's like, oh, I don't know. Just sit down. Don't be rude. I was like, okay. We don't have any idea what's going on. We're a bit late, probably, fashionably. And then we get in there and we just do not recognize a soul. The hardest part was leaving.
2: Halfway through the funeral.
6: Yeah, because they're looking. No. Very respectful. We stayed to the end. You know, like waffled with the tissue and stuff. And then, like, they come looking at us. People are looking at us like they don't know us. And I'm like, oh my God, Mum, let's get out of here.
2: You should have gone, like, oh, we're the other family. They had a whole other family and it was us.
1: Diabolical.
2: Hey, Cody, are you a Harry Styles fan?
6: Always.
2: Thank God, because the last caller said no and she missed out on tickets, so that means they're yours. Yeah. You're going to see us together to it. Double pass for you.
6: Oh, I'm sitting in that traffic listening to her say no and I thought I'm going to get them.
1: Good on you, Cody. Have the best time.
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10: 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In Lakemba, Halden Street still closed both ways at Railway Parade with a three-vehicle accident. Hurstville for King George's Road, a truck into a pole closing at northbound near Greenbank Street. A breakdown in Granville for the M4 westbound approaching Church Street. 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

0: 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Sydney CBD on Shakespeare Place, a bus and car collision westbound approaching Macquarie Street, blocking lane 2. Mossman on Spit Road, a 2-car crash northbound at Killarney Street, blocking the left lane. 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
2: Hello, I'm Rebecca Madden. The Dolphins dive back in tonight, chasing another haul of medals. Kyle Chalmers is up for gold in the 100 free before battling Cam McAvoy in the 50-metre butterfly. Australia's sprint stars hit the track while high jumpers Nicola Olislagers and Eleanor Patterson shape as strong medal chances. And the Diamonds will look to extend their unbeaten run when they take on Malawi in their third group game. For the latest, watch 7 News at 6. Then it is live to Glasgow for all the action.
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6: 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In Lakemba, Halden Street remains closed both ways at Railway Parade with a three-vehicle accident. A truck into a pole in Hurstville closed in King George's Road northbound near Greenbank Street. And in Mossman for Spit Road, a two-car crash northbound at Killarney Street. 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
25: Good afternoon. Angela Cox with your 5 o'clock news update. A man and a woman are fighting for life after being struck by a car at an intersection in Lakemba. The Reserve Bank boss says the economy must cool further, warning further interest rate hikes are needed to tame rampant inflation. Pennant Hills Road at Carlingford has been named Sydney's worst crash hotspot. The Hume Highway at Liverpool and Epping Road at North Ryde weren't far behind. Origin Energy has revealed around 900,000 customers were affected in last week's cyber attack. Their names, addresses and dates of birth viewed by hackers. British actor and comedian Bill Oddie, who starred in the 70s show The Goodies, has died at the age of 85. And the quintessential Aussie film The Castle is being adapted for the stage in a revival almost 30 years in the making.
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25: Sydney's weather, 21 degrees and sunny with northwesterly winds, 20 degrees at Parramatta, 18 at Campbelltown. 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
12: 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Take that, we're winding back.
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15: You can find me in the club.
16: My milkshake brings all the boys to the yard.
17: Carrie and Tommy are about to go back to back
18: to back
17: to back to back.
18: My back, lick my back, air my back.
19: Have you ever had to do CPR before?
20: No, but I'd love to.
21: It's too much, bro.
19: No.
21: It's too much.
19: You have to think of the occasion. I know you want to be a hero. You've always wanted to be a hero.
20: I want to save a life, yeah. Yeah. Wait, why is wanting to save someone bad?
19: It's too. You can't be enthusiastic about having to.
20: Oh, you guys are all just going
21: to
20: stand.
21: I want someone to have an accident so bad.
20: You guys are all just going to stand around and let them die. Well, meanwhile, I'm in there. Stand around.
19: It's funny you bring that up. Actually, remind me to tell you something funny about you being a hero later. I'll tell you tomorrow.
20: Which
19: but
20: can also be Pink Pony Club.
19: No, it can't.
20: Yeah, they said it's in the same range.
19: Is it? So 100 to 120 beats per minute?
20: Yeah, I thought it was even more specific. I thought it was like 104 to 120.
19: So Staying Alive was the famous one that everyone did it to. There was an office episode.
20: These are chest compressions.
19: Compressions. There was an office episode that went very much viral that they actually believe has saved countless lives. Like people have said, they remembered it from watching The Office.
22: Okay, well, a good trick is to pump to the tune of Staying Alive by the Bee Gees. Do you know that song?
23: Yes, I do. I love that song. First I was afraid, I was petrified.
22: No, it's staying alive.
23: Okay,
19: it's
20: very
19: funny.
20: It's very funny.
19: But apparently now it's a Bad Bunny song. So there's this training class they were doing for CPR in Miami, and it's gone viral because now the CPR guys at the American Heart Association use Bad Bunny as their 100 to 120 beats per minute song. It's hot, isn't it?
20: Yeah, but like, have a go.
21: When you try to save him. Oh, this is so hot.
20: Can you have a go? We've just heard it.
19: Yeah.
20: Have a go at singing what you just heard.
19: No, you don't have to sing it. Oh, do you mean because you've got to sing it in your head to keep up?
20: Yeah,
19: the...
20: yeah. Stop it, cut it out, Jess.
19: VIP, VIP.
20: There we go. She's fluent.
19: Let me tell you tomorrow, though, the thing I did want to tell, we're going to get some bad money on now, about the links we went to at this show to try and make you a hero. I'll tell you tomorrow.
21: Cool. Okay.
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4: 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In Hurstville, King George's Road remains closed northbound near Greenbank Street with a truck into a pole. Diversions in place. A breakdown in Granville on the M4 westbound off-ramp to James Roush Drive, sidelined on the shoulder lane. Head to Domain Alexandria tomorrow night from 6 to 9pm for one night only exclusive offers. 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
8: Tonight on the show, a footy star's been outed as a love rat.
9: I'm actually really disappointed in him.
10: Yeah, shameful.
8: Oh, boys, I'm surprised. I thought you'd be backing him in.
9: Nah, I can't be backing that behaviour. Way too tame.
10: Yeah, do better.
8: Find out who the love rat is in the happy hour after Kerry and Tommy.
9: Name and shame.
11: It's the one and only
8: Kerry Bickmore.
12: And Tommy Little.
8: This is Kerry and Tommy.
13: Yeah.
14: And on 13 10 60, the Savo, how quickly did you bust up the rental?
15: Yes, because we were over in Bali and my housemate and I hired scooters, and within 45 seconds I'd noticed a crowd on the road and I didn't know what they were gathered for. And then I noticed my friend had joined the middle of the crowd on the road, and the crowd had gathered to help him up off the ground because his battery pack had fallen out of his pocket, gone under the wheel of the scooter, and he totaled the scooter. Well, not totaled. He dinged it up within a minute of hiring it. G'day, Phil. Oh, no. I'm going to know. What's you?
16: Hakan?
14: Phil.
16: Phil.
14: Go back to Phil.
15: Hey, Phil.
17: Hello. How are you?
15: Yeah, living the dream. What happened?
17: Yeah, same sort of scenario. Me and the missus went over to Bali, and I got my scooter, and I'm like, yeah, okay, this is what you do, you know. This is how you do it. She's like, yeah, no worries at all. I took off, left her for dead, turned around, she's on the floor.
15: Oh, what happened?
17: She'd basically put both feet up. She'd put the... I could see the handgun with the accelerator. I think it died, and she just went straight over. I kept flying back. I went flying back down there. She had, like, 50 onlookers. They were all laughing their asses off. I rock up, and I'm like, you okay, babe? And she's like, dead fish. I'm like, what? She just said dead fish. She wasn't moving. I'm like, are you okay? And she was just laughing.
15: Oh, she was just laughing. Oh. So she wasn't going at the speed. She just literally hadn't taken off yet.
17: I think the scooter basically just conked out on her and it just fell over.
15: It sounds kind of like maybe she didn't start it and then just tried to put her feet
17: up. It was definitely running, but when she's given it a bit of a burst, all I heard was that revving its face off, and then it just stopped, and she stopped as well. It's hilarious.
15: That's so funny. Thank you, Phil. Wonderful. Oh, hang on, just back to Phil. Phil, did the... Because the thing we were worried about was if the... higher people saw Johnny or not? Did
17: 100%,
15: they?
17: Yeah, yeah. They saw him, and it cost. I think it cost her like 300 rupiah.
16: Yeah,
15: yeah. That's
16: what's that?
15: I don't know. That's not much, is it, Phil?
17: I don't know. I didn't pay for it. It came out of her money, mate. I didn't touch it.
15: Good point. Thank you, Phil.
16: What about Mark? Mark, how quickly did you ding the rental?
18: Probably about 5 minutes after hiring it.
15: What happened? Where were you?
18: So I was in Croatia.
15: Yeah,
18: and I'd hired some bikes, like some scooters previously. So I think when I hopped on these scooters, this scooter, I just was a little bit too overconfident. And I was going around like some windy streets, and I thought I was going a bit fast, and I thought I'll just lean into it a bit, you know, like the MotoGP. Didn't have the skill set to back it up. So I ended up, the wheels slipped from underneath me and I split across the road. Took a bit of skin off, but...
7: Are you okay?
18: Yeah, I was fine. I just had a bit of a graze. So I was actually surprised how well off I actually came out of that.
7: Yeah.
18: But, I was actually just super worried that I was going to have to pay a bunch of money to the scooter people.
7: And were they fine? Did you tell them?
18: Well, I didn't tell them because, like, what happened was the bike had been crashed that many times before me that you couldn't actually tell that I'd crashed it. When I returned it, the guy said, "Oh, how was it? How'd you go?" And I was like, "Yeah, it was great. You know, just didn't mention anything. Just all smiles and gave
16: back." You're bleeding all over your body.
18: It was a few days later that I returned it, they couldn't tell I was injured or anything.
15: We did the same thing because Johnny had bandages and stuff on his elbow and on his knee. So when he returned his scooter, he wore in 30-degree weather a hoodie and pants. Thank you, Mark. You got biggest.
16: Hakani there.
10: Yeah.
16: What happened? How quickly did you ruin the rental?
10: Mate, I didn't even get out of the rental car lot. I was on a long haul flight from Melbourne to LA. I arrived. I jumped into my rental car. I whacked it in reverse and hit the car behind me.
15: Did you?
10: Don't be gentle. It's a rental.
15: Did you hit it hard? I can't.
10: Oh, enough to cause a little bit of damage, but I'd learned my lesson before that. I paid the zero excess, so it didn't really matter.
15: Oh my
10: gosh.
15: It
10: a spin polish and took off.
15: That is so funny. Thank you, Akan. What's the lesson here? Because if we got to, is it don't be gentle, it's a rental? Is that the lesson?
16: A lot of these cases, they didn't end up having to pay much.
15: So just don't tell them.
16: Just don't tell them.
15: Yeah, there you go.
16: Insurance is a scam.
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16: Bye.
15: See ya.
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13: Hello, I'm Rebecca Madden. The Dolphins dive back in tonight, chasing another haul of medals. Kyle Chalmers is up for gold in the 100 free before battling Cam McAvoy in the 50-metre butterfly. Australia's sprint stars hit the track while high jumpers Nicola Olislagers and Eleanor Patterson shape as strong medal chances. And the Diamonds will look to extend their unbeaten run when they take on Malawi in their third group game. For the latest, watch 7 News at 6. Then it is live to Glasgow for all the action.
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1: KFC are dropping 31 deals over 31 days this Christmas in July for you to unwrap in-app. Let the festivities begin. 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In Hurstville, King George's Road, all northbound lanes closed with a truck into a pole near Greenbank Street. It's been closed all afternoon. I've got a breakdown in Granville for the M4 westbound off-ramp to James Roos Drive. Another breakdown in St Mary's for the M4 eastbound off-ramp to Mamre Road. Head to Domain Alexandria tomorrow night from 6 to 9 p.m. for one night only exclusive offers. 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
24: Good evening, Angela Cox with your 6 o'clock news update. Two people are fighting for life after being struck by an elderly driver at Lakemba this afternoon. They were on a pedestrian crossing when the driver suddenly turned right, sending them flying. The Reserve Bank governor is warning of more rate pain on the way. The end of the fuel tax discount will drive up prices at the Bowser, which will in turn affect inflation. Victoria has a new leader. Jacinta Allen has stepped down after almost 3 years in the top job, with her deputy Ben Carroll sworn in as the state's 50th premier. American singer Carly Simon has revealed she has Parkinson's disease. She says she's learning to live with the condition, but it won't stop her from working. She's releasing an album next month. And upgrades are finally set to begin at Leichhardt Oval after a decades-long wait for West Tigers fans.
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24: Sydney's weather, 21 degrees and sunny with northwesterly winds, 20 degrees at Parramatta, 18 at Campbelltown. 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
1: Now, we love to help our listeners and the community as much as we can. And this is an interesting one. So we had a phone call to our reception. Peyton was answering the phones and a young man called Angus called through. And Angus was explaining that he's leaving for the Air Force as part of the ADF in a couple of weeks, and he's ticking off some bucket list items before he leaves.
2: Jeez.
1: I know.
2: That's grim.
3: Well, you might not come. Yeah.
1: No, well, anyway, one of his bucket list items was to be on the radio. So we are ticking that one off for him. Angus!
4: Hello!
1: Angus, you're on the radio!
4: I know.
2: You've done it.
4: I know. I've just crossed it off now.
1: Yes!
3: There you go.
1: What else is on the list, Angus?
4: Do you want to go from, there's only six, do you want to go from most recent or from the first one?
1: Well, what's the first one?
4: The first one is to meet my all-time role model, Daniel Ricciardo.
2: Okay.
1: Have you done that yet? If we've got any contacts.
4: No, I have not done that yet. It's been a dream of mine, but I've never gotten close to him.
1: Okay.
4: The second one's get on the radio. Number three is get on First Dates Australia.
3: Hey, is that Channel 7? We might be able to do that.
1: Angus, we're a good chance of making some of these happen. Yep.
4: Right, okay. The fourth one is be at the Collingwood game and ask stupid questions, because I did a segment on my Instagram with some of the supercars drivers at this year's Australian Grand Prix, and I just asked them the most random, stupidest questions, and I think Collingwood would be a good one. I go for Bombers, but they're at Marvel, so yeah, I would just want to go the...
3: Hey, Angus, were you standing in pit lane, like in the pits, as you walk in?
4: I was nowhere... I was sitting opposite the pits.
3: Yeah, you're interviewing drivers?
4: Yeah.
3: I reckon I've seen this on Insta, and they had no idea what you were talking about.
4: Yeah. I asked Craig Lowndes and a few other supercar drivers.
3: I reckon I've seen that. It was very funny.
1: And I think you could tick that one off at a Collingwood game.
3: Yeah, we can get that done.
4: Yeah, because I know Collingwood's playing this week, so hopefully you can get that good, but... If not, that's fine. Number five is, number six, Fev, I think you should listen to this one. Number five is ring the bell at the ASX HQ.
2: What? Oh. To what, start trading?
3: Yeah.
4: Yeah, to start trading.
1: I reckon that we could, I'm looking at
2: Why are you trying to tick this all off before, are you planning to be a kamikaze pilot? What are you doing?
4: No, I mean, I've got enough change for a Macca's loose change menu, but I can see, it's just on the bucket list. I know it probably won't happen, but you can, I dream big.
1: Do you know what I think too, Angus? I reckon being in the Air Force is on a lot of people's bucket list. That is very cool.
4: I don't think Top Gun or don't think that. I'm air base security in the Air Force.
1: That's it. When do you head off?
4: On the 11th of August.
1: Where are you going?
4: I go for Wagga for 9 weeks for my, called the military training.
1: Yeah.
4: And then after 9 weeks, you go to Amberley for, 18 weeks for your employment training, which would only be the people doing my job at Amberley.
1: Right. Yeah. It sounds very cool. And then and then after that, what are you coming home?
4: I come home for Christmas as I'm still in training, but then after I will be back at training for a few more weeks, and then I start the deployed. Actual job or get deployed somewhere.
1: Deployed.
3: What's number six?
4: Number six, Fev. Have you heard of High Rocks before?
3: Yeah.
4: So I've done nine of them now. And this one, I want to do a doubles with you, Fev, a doubles High Rocks in December.
1: Bang. We can make that happen.
3: Yeah. December? What date is it?
4: December 12th.
3: Oh God, I'm busy. It's a Thursday, isn't it?
1: Yeah.
4: It's a Thursday.
1: I'm busy. I reckon we can.
2: That's
1: very
2: a shame.
1: Angus.
3: That was a great get by me.
1: I know you. I know you're being deployed soon, and then you're back. But I reckon while you're away, we're going to work on some of your bucket list items. I reckon we can make some of these happen. First, I've got to see you on First Dates Australia on Channel 7.
4: Yeah. So this has come up because I work at a business called Park Fitness Training in Burwood, and they've been pretty on to me with being with being on that show, so I want to.
3: Fun,
2: yeah.
1: Angus, you sound brilliant.
4: thanks. They've always wanted to see me on that show, but yeah.
3: How is your dating life? Are you like a Bailey Smith sort of operator, or are you like a Nick Cody operator?
4: I don't know what that means. Is Bailey Smith good?
3: Yeah. Yep.
2: Two and a day, rookie numbers.
1: He goes on lots of dates.
4: it's mid to say the least. But I definitely
3: some cuddles.
1: I think you sound like quite a catch. And if you're just joining us, Angus contacted the radio station here because one of his bucket list items before he heads off to the Air Force is to be on the radio. And you just did that one. I love it. We ticked off one of your bucket list items.
4: Perfect.
3: Do you remember when Gemma a couple of weeks ago brought up HYROX and about how they're getting trained to go into the army?
0: Oh yeah.
4: I saw that on my Instagram reels. Yeah.
3: And now you're going over. Well, you're doing it.
4: Yeah, I know.
3: You're proof.
2: It's good training. Yes. You never know when you'll have to push a sled shirtless overseas indoors.
4: But
2: you'll be ready.
4: It's good to know where the next Love Island cast can come from. Just be in Melbourne for the HYROX in Melbourne and you'll see the next Love Island.
1: Angus, we think you're brilliant and we're going to work on the rest of your bucket list items, and now we're going to go for Love Island as well. We're going to try to get you on a TV show.
4: No, not Love Island. I burn like a crisp.
1: Okay.
3: The only one that he can't get. The only one that's really is me at 6. He's got more chance of hanging out with Daniel Ricciardo than me doing my rock.
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8: 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Spring Farm, Camden Bypass, a three-vehicle pile-up southbound near Liskernahan Drive, blocking lanes 2 and 3. And in Hurstville, King George's Road remains closed northbound near Greenbank Street with a truck into a pole collision. The census is coming this August. 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
19: For your late drive home, it's Fifi, Fev and Nick's happy hour.
0: It's been a massive Tuesday. Hope you've had a great day. Up next for the happy hour, Fifi, Fev and Nick, can we talk about Bailey Smith scrolling through TikTok last night? A few girls putting up photos of him.
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0: 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He's doing very well for himself. 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
3: 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In Hurstville, King George's Road remains closed northbound near Greenbank Street with a truck into a pole. And in Waterfall on the Princes Highway, a multi-vehicle pile-up northbound just past Aragon Close, causing heavy traffic behind it. 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
6: 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Up next, Underdogs. They'll be needing some protein very soon. In fact, 9 sleeps from now. They're going to be running out onto Marvel Stadium. That's a bunch of kids that unfortunately are having a tough run. They do get bullied, excluded, left behind for all sorts of reasons. We're going to induct another team member into our team and have their lives change forever. All those details after this.
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0: of Marvel Stadium next Thursday night. The Western Bulldogs are taking on North Melbourne, and Marvel Stadium is also going to be the home to our underdogs.
1: Under the roof team
0: of primary school kids that are doing it tough will get to run onto the ground, kick the footy, hear the roar of the crowd. It's all going to be televised on Channel 7. The Channel 7 commentary team are all pumped. They're going to welcome our underdogs into the commentary box where they get to be behind the scenes and see what happens on the telly. It's going to be huge. And as we said, this is all about just helping kids that are doing it tough for multiple reasons. But it is a really difficult thing when you have a child that is miserable, lonely, doesn't have friends, struggling, and you can't fix it as a parent. Mm-hmm. So we're doing what we can to help fix it. And part of that is about building confidence and giving them a feeling of inclusion. And that's what this is all about. And we're about to meet Belinda.
2: Hi, guys.
0: Can you tell us a little bit about your beautiful son, Oliver?
2: Oliver's 11. He was diagnosed with ADHD when he was 5. I guess we kind of always knew something was kind of a little bit different with him from birth. He's in grade 5 at the moment, and he has spent all year with no friends at school, essentially from day 3. He comes home and he says that he's lonely. He doesn't really want to go to school anymore. Yeah, he's an awesome kid. He just needs a chance and kids to take the time and actually get to know who he is outside of his ADHD. Yeah, and we're just trying really hard to do what's best for him. Yeah.
0: Belinda, I think that's one of the sad, just when you said that, he's lonely.
2: Yeah.
0: I think for a parent, it's the hardest thing because you know what? As a mum, you can fix cuts with Band-Aids. You can make them happy on their birthday with presents. But when your child comes home, like little Oliver, and he doesn't have anyone playing with him at lunchtime and he's lonely, as a parent, you can't fix that. And I think that's the most frustrating thing. And we hear this consistently from parents of our underdogs, Belinda. And that's something we know we can help Oliver with, because the other thing that comes through our underdogs is the friendships that get made, the connections that we can help build for Oliver on the day. Because, Belinda, we would love Ollie to be one of our underdogs. Would he do that?
2: Absolutely. That would be so amazing.
0: Oh, Belinda, my heart breaks for you and for Ollie. Like that, not having anyone to play with at lunchtime.
1: It'd be awful.
0: It's the saddest thing, and we don't want that. We can't have that on our watch, Belinda. So we're going to turn that around. Next Thursday night, Ollie is going to be our friend.
1: Yes.
0: We want him to be in our team, and he's going to be joined by so many other kids in a similar situation, but also he's going to know what that feeling of being included and being wanted is all about.
2: Thank you so much.
1: Does he love his sport, Belinda?
2: He does. He struggles, though, in the team environment, obviously.
1: Yep.
2: But, yeah, he's a massive Richmond fan. So.
1: Ah, the Tiggies.
2: Yep.
1: I'll look after him.
3: And not from next Friday, show and tell. Hey, guys, I know the school oval's pretty good, but I'll tell you about playing on Marvel. I'm still talking about it.
0: Oh, Belinda, we can't wait to meet Oliver and give him a big cuddle next Thursday. You know what? From next Thursday, Ollie will not be lonely anymore.
2: Thank you so much. Fifi, Feb, and Nick. That's it for Fifi, Feb, and Nick's happy hour. Thanks to YouFoods, real food for the real world.
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0: little fella of perhaps a year, if that. And we're standing on the street waiting. Our friend was in the butcher. We're waiting outside. And a woman comes up to me on the street and she goes, "Oh, he's so cute." It happens every day. I'm like, "Thank you. Yes, isn't it Italian Greyhound?" She goes, "You two have known each other before in another life." And I said, "Pardon?" And she said, "You've known each other." And off she went. And I want to find that woman because I feel like she could be his pet psychic.
1: So if you are that woman.
0: Yep.
1: Or you have ever taken your pet to a psychic.
0: Yes. Or maybe a psychic has said something about your pet.
1: Psychics and pets.
0: Happened to me too.
1: The crossover of psychics and pets. If you've seen a psychic, if you think someone said something psychic about your pet, we'd love to have you. 13 1060.
0: Yes.
1: Prove my cynicism wrong. Prove Lauren right.
0: Yes.
1: Prove Noni has some things to say.
0: He absolutely does.
1: 13 1060.
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31: This is going to be iconic. Lewis Capaldi is one of the world's favourite festival performers, and Ray,
1: yes,
31: one of the best live acts on the planet right now, along with a stack more. It's going to be incredible. All right, we got free tickets to give away right now. Loz Barry, explain how this is going to work, my friend.
1: Yes, we have two callers on the line. We have Jade and we have Tremaine. Now, what's going to happen is Jade is going to guess. I'm the resident pourer today.
31: Yes.
1: I'm going to be pouring either milk or water into a glass. And Jade has to guess if it's milk or water. And if she gets it right, she gets tickets. If she gets it wrong, Tremaine gets the ticket.
31: That's it. Jade, how are you feeling? You confident about this?
32: I'm so nervous.
31: Because it is 50-50. But what we discussed last night, right, there is a difference in the thickness and you can hear
32: it. Yes. That's what I was literally just going through my head. I was like, yeah, I've got to listen closely here.
1: Yep.
32: I'm a mum, so I should know the difference.
1: Oh, surely, Jade. All right. I have high hopes for you. Yep. Okay.
31: Jermaine, are you hoping Jade gets it wrong?
0: Yeah, absolutely.
1: Yeah.
0: Good luck, Jade.
1: Oh, good sport, though. Still wish her good luck. All right. The pouring will commence now. Did you hear that?
32: No.
1: Oh dear.
31: Pour it back. Okay. Pour it back into the. Pour it back into the milk jug.
1: Pour it.
31: No. Oh no.
1: How about that?
31: Most stupid game I've ever done.
1: Did you hear that?
32: Milk.
1: It's milk day. You got it. Yeah!
31: I'm not talking anymore. How'd you guess, Jade? How'd you guess it was milk?
32: Hey.
31: How'd you guess that it was milk?
32: I was thinking before, I was like, to my fiancé, do you reckon it'll be milk anyway because it's spilt milk?
1: Well, not always, but tonight it was milk, Jade.
32: And then I didn't know if you were throwing me just then or if you accidentally just said milk jug.
31: No, I accidentally just said milk jug.
1: Genuinely.
31: Yeah. I just
1: loved it.
32: So I was like, I'd be stupid not to go with milk after that.
31: But you're right, I could have been throwing you. You could have been pouring the water into the milk jug.
32: I was sitting here and I'm like, oh my God, oh my God.
31: Lewis Capaldi, Ray Kedema, Maisie Peters, so many more for Spilt Milk 2026. Free tickets for you, Jade. Have the absolute best time, okay?
32: Awesome. Thank you so much.
1: Enjoy, Jade.
31: We'll send you an Apple TV voucher to sit on the couch, Jermaine. Is that all right?
1: He loves it too.
2: Yeah.
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0: Get to the Timberland concert whenever you can. We are back on the Hot Hits in just a tick with a killer local list for you from a Melbourne artist you're going to fall in love with. Stand by.
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0: Alex Lauren and Fever Dream right across the country. The hot hits with Nick and Lauren is on in just a tick. Going to give you the full lineup for Beyond the Valley Festival.
1: Yeah.
0: Little hint, Black Eyed Peas playing. That's going to be
1: cool. Oh my goodness. So how exciting. Cool. But Dickie Cow, you had a little insight into an upcoming television series today.
0: I am so excited about this. So, Traitors, everyone is, not everyone, but those who know how good it is. UK version is incredible. The US version, hosted by Alan Cumming, is amazing. Australia did one a few years ago, but before it was kind of popular around the rest of the world.
1: Okay.
0: So they rested it on Channel 10. They're bringing it back. It's celebrities. It's all people from reality TV shows. Mm-hmm. And it is, I cannot tell you, it is so good.
1: Okay.
0: Gretel Colleen is the host, and there is no one else on this planet that could do that role.
1: She's perfect.
0: She's perfect.
1: She's queen host extraordinaire.
0: Theatrical, funny, camp as hell. I'm trying to talk about it without giving away spoilers, because I just want everyone to watch the first episode, because it is just so good. You get so much juice out of the first episode. It's unbelievable.
1: Ooh.
0: You've got a few Real Housewives in there who are just total comedic value. Chrissy Marsh and Gamble Bro from Housewives mm-hmm. of Melbourne. Dicko's in there. Cosima DeVito's in there. It's the first time they've seen each other since Idol as well.
1: Oh, wow.
0: Alvin, who was on MasterChef many years ago, some people might remember. It's a really, like, kind of eclectic cast of people.
1: Yep.
0: Some you haven't heard of in 10 years. Some you literally won't know because they're from kind of newer shows as well.
1: Okay.
0: But yeah, it's coming next week. It's next Tuesday. It premieres on 10, and it's killer. It's really,
1: I'm excited,
0: really cool.
1: Because I still, you're going to be very disappointed in me. I still haven't watched any Traitors. I tried one day.
0: You tried?
1: I know. I don't think I was in the right headspace.
0: UK or US?
1: It was Alan Cumming one.
0: Yeah, okay, that's him. The US one. Yeah. Try the UK one. Claudia Winkleman hosts it, who's kind of like the Gretel Colleen at the UK.
1: Okay. Because Mum and Pete have been banging on about Traitors for years now. Like, it's one of their favourite shows. I feel like they were early adopters of
0: Traitors.
1: Kerry
0: and Pete have taste. They've got taste. I've always said that about them. It's really good. And I think the thing is, like, when you bring a successful format from around the world into the UK. Sorry, Karen.
1: Sorry, I'm distracted by Karen.
0: What is
1: shoving an orange?
2: I'm sorry.
1: So far into his mouth.
2: I'm sorry. No, it's just the way that I've cut it. It looks like I'm shoving the whole thing in. I'm sorry. Do continue.
0: Jesus Christ. That was quite something to watch. Speaking of something to watch, Traitors is great.
1: Hey.
0: You'll absolutely love it.
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0: Truly does be the announcement for festival season. Season at the moment.
1: Well said, Nick Kelly.
0: I started with, truly does be the announcement for festivals, which didn't make any sense in the first place, but you get what I'm talking about.
1: I totally get what you're talking about. Yes, because of course today, Beyond the Valley have announced their massive lineup for over the New Year's period.
0: Mm-hmm.
1: It takes place December 28th to January 1st, headlined by our guy, John Summer.
0: Hey, he'll be on the show in about 20 minutes as well.
1: Yes. Former accountant. And the Black Eyed Peas.
0: Yes, man. So this festival has become famous for doing the great modern bookings, the biggest artists on the planet right now that are modern, and they always have a killer nostalgic act.
1: Like a nostalgic one.
0: So yeah. I think last year it was JoJo. I think the year before was Nelly Furtado.
1: That's right.
0: Sugar Babes was a couple of years ago as well. They get it right every time, but the Peas has to be the biggest thing they've booked.
1: Surely it's not with Fergie.
0: I was reading, because she is back doing some stuff with them. But it looks at this stage like it will be the Peas with no Fergie for Beyond the Valley, which is totally fine. Did you get to see them at that Friday's Live they played at?
1: No, I saw them for another thing that they did when I was working somewhere else.
0: Rover's Bedroom?
1: It was a bedroom thing, for the grand final.
0: Oh,
1: also Fergie-less, but the chick there, and they were unbelievable.
0: Yeah.
1: I love the Black Eyed Peas.
0: Whoever they've got singing is a killer. I remember Friday's Live, it was the Janet 50 Cent Black Eyed Peas year, which I still think is the best lineup we've ever had.
1: That's probably the only one I've ever not gone to.
0: Damn it. It was so good. The Peas were, unbelievable. So, yeah, they're going to be on it. A couple others who are excited about, the Veronicas are going to be there.
1: Ocean Alley.
0: Yep.
1: Armin Van Helden.
0: Yes. We should play some Armin Van Helden in the 3 for all, yeah.
1: Absolutely. Jungle Giants. It's going to be massive. It's going to be so much fun. I love that day festivals are still around. You know, we've got Spilt Milk. We've got these sort of little ones here and there. But
0: totally.
1: The old school 3 days, come on. Especially if you're on that, you've just turned 18, right?
0: Go to
1: Picture
0: it.
1: This. Yeah. Picture this.
0: Yeah.
1: You've just turned 18. Mm-hmm. You finished school.
0: Yeah.
1: You pack up the car with your best mates. You pack your camping gear. You head off to Beyond the Valley for your first camping festival. Well, my goodness, take me back.
0: There's tears in my eyes as you say these words.
1: Honestly, really wonderful. I'm jealous.
0: I've been once. It's a killer. It's a ripper festival. It's about an hour out of Geelong if you're in Victoria. Yep. And we just literally Ubered there. And then we got the Uber driver's number. And his name was Hitesh. Hello to Hitesh if you're listening. Uber driver in Geelong.
1: I hope he is. is.
0: And we literally, we were like, we want to get out just after the midnight fireworks.
1: Yeah.
0: And we're so stressed about this because it's an hour away. There's no phone reception either. We said, meet us at the pickup spot at 12:30.
1: Yeah.
0: And we will pay you a lot of money. And that boy, God bless him, rocked up bang on time. We bought him Macca's on the way.
1: Yes.
0: And we paid him a premium for the service.
1: Hey, that's what life's all about.
0: That is what festivals are all about, man. That is a festival experience if there ever is one. If you don't like camping, which I don't like doing anymore.
1: No, I don't 31. Like camping.
0: Yeah, nah, fair enough. Let's get into the free-for-all, shall we? Coming back to Australia for the first time in around 7 years for the incredible Beyond the Valley Festival. Well done to the team at Untitled for putting this together. They kill it every time. Black Eyed Peas, Rock That Body, the BTV 3 for All on the Hot Hits.

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1: Hey, this is G Flip, and this is my song, Bed on Fire. 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

0: G-Banger, Dead on Fire, Hot Hits with Nick and Lauren. What's funny about that?
1: G-Banger?
0: Yeah.
1: A G-Banger is a G-string.
0: I'm aware. It's just a good Aussie nickname. For a good Aussie person.
1: Yeah.
0: Hell yeah. It is the Hot Hits with Nick and Lauren right around the country. Red alert, guys. Looks like we might be getting new Tate McRae in just a tick. So, some posters have gone up. She has a couple of huge festivals over the next couple of weeks. She's going to be doing Lollapalooza in one of the headline spots and also Oceaga Festival over in Canada, her home country. And, yeah, these new posters have gone up, I think, in Montreal. I'm not 100% sure where.
1: Okay.
0: And she looks hot. Like, she was.
1: She's objectively a very hot woman.
0: Yeah. They're like these really cool angular photos, like the angle of her body.
2: That's right. Like the Fibonacci sequence.
0: What? The Fibonacci sequence.
1: What's the Fibonacci? Oh, is that the
2: Fibonacci sequence? It's the spiral. Oh. No.
0: What is the Fibonacci sequence?
2: The Fibonacci sequence is like a mathematical equation.
0: Yeah, but what does it mean?
2: It spirals into itself. It's like a never-ending spiral, essentially.
0: A never-ending!
2: I think. I'm not a full mathematician.
1: The way I just spelt that was...
0: Did Google even know?
1: Just. I spelt it Fibonacci. And I also misspelt sequence. I spelt it sequenance. I was in a rush.
0: I've never
1: seen that Fibonacci sequence in my life.
0: Neither have I.
1: No. I thought it was the Leonardo da Vinci man.
0: Guys, do you want to hear the first 10 numbers of the Fibonacci sequence?
1: Yeah.
0: 0, 1, 1, 2, 3, 5, 8, 13, 21, 34, 55, 89, 144, and then on to infinity. Mm. Each number is the sum of the preceding two numbers.
1: Can I ask a really serious question?
0: Yeah.
1: What is the point?
0: That I don't know, because, and also, like, if the first numbers are 0, 1, 1, 2, how is that the sum of the preceding two numbers? How is 1 the sum of the preceding 0? How does that work?
1: Because 1 by 1, oh, God, I don't even know why I'm answering. I dropped math in year 10 for this very reason, because I was sitting there every day and I'm like, when am I going to use sin, cos, and tan in my day-to-day life?
0: Never.
1: Honestly, teach me how to apply for a mortgage. I see this Fibonacci sequence. Why? When? When is the average human being going to ever use the Fibonacci sequence?
0: Bailey, do you use the Fibonacci sequence?
3: I actually have.
1: What for?
3: I was in Richmond at my school in primary school, which means elevated math. Just for a couple of years, and
1: Smarty
3: then I went back to English, and then I was out of there very quickly. I just like it. I like those numbers. I was going to say.
1: What's the purpose of it?
3: For like mathematical equations,
0: like what
3: that are going to infinity and stuff.
1: But why would we ever? Why would the average person, the lay person, ever need to use it?
3: What I came in here for is 0 + 0 = 1 in a mathematical sense, because
0: how.
3: You're going.
0: Is it because zero can stand for anything?
3: I don't think it's that. It's something about like a negative going into a negative equals a positive thing.
0: Oh,
1: this is all just stuff we've invented, by the way.
0: Yeah,
1: we just made this a thing. We said, "Hey, this mathematical equation. What for?
3: No, it works like measuring things.
1: Nah, I don't do that.
0: I will tell you.
1: You
0: said we invented it. It was invented in India in 200 BC.
1: See.
2: Fibonacci sequence has been around for a long time.
1: No, I know. I'm not saying we in this room invented it. I'm saying mathematics as a whole was invented by people to understand time and space. I know what time and space is. I don't need math methods to tell me that.
3: Maybe we wouldn't be here, though, if that was never found out.
1: Life is a simulation, so...
0: Tate McRae has new music coming.
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0: barometer for this year. Do I eventually cave and buy the Gripzilla?
1: Or we'll check back in.
0: Can I,
1: that, guys. We'll check
0: can
1: back
0: I hold
1: in
0: out? Show. Here's the thing that I almost bought the other day. And I tried to buy it because I was just, I wasn't even thinking. And something went wrong with like the Apple Pay or whatever I was trying to use at the end. And I managed to have a moment of clarity to be like, oh my God, what am I doing?
2: Yeah. Like, good, yeah. Good.
0: And I bailed during the purchase, but because I'd gone all the way through to it being in my shopping cart.
2: Yep.
0: And it was only because like it was doing processing payment, it just didn't go through for some reason. That like, just gave me enough of a moment to go, I got to get out of here.
1: Like in any scene where a car or something goes into water and the person seems knocked out and they float all the way down.
0: And it just then came to,
1: like, and you could get to the surface.
0: Yeah, I shouldn't be here. I have to go. And I got out, and it was for a lock-picking device. Right? And you know what? Do you know why I just, like, so effortlessly went through to the checkout? Because the ad was, it's faster than keys.
3: No, it's not.
0: And it wasn't till I was at the checkout that I stopped for a second to evaluate that sentence. They are just saying any old shit to me now, and I am on the stream on the algorithm where they're like, this guy will believe anything. And so it's like, it looks like a Leatherman. And you just put it in the door and squeeze it. It's like, it's faster than keys. It's faster than keys. Like, you.
1: Wow.
0: But don't worry about keys anymore. Just pick every lock you come across. And I've always had a vague interest in learning the skill of lock
1: picking. Yeah.
0: And I've done it before. Even during COVID, I bought a lock picking set and I couldn't be bothered reading the instructions and I kind of gave up on it. It was like a clear padlock. Teach you how to pick.
1: Annoyingly, now I'm interested in the device.
0: Right.
2: To see if it is faster than keys.
1: Well,
0: here's the thing. I can forward it to you because the company, so they know, because you put your email address in or whatever and it's auto-filled by the time you get to the checkout. You know how you get those emails?
1: Yeah.
0: Hey, your cart, you still have a cart here? So it knows it had me.
1: Yeah.
0: And they cannot believe I've left me of all the easiest guy on the internet to get. It's driving them wild. Mm. I'm getting two or three emails a day from them going, your cart's here.
2: Yep.
0: We're going to give you this offer. Did you know about these other things that we've got? We have a motorized box cutter. You're going to love it. And they're just hitting me with all this stuff. And I will hold out. I'll hold out on the lockpicking set. But it's almost like they're driven by shame. I think because all the companies know I'm the easiest guy to be.
1: Yeah, yeah.
0: I'm like in Mario Brothers, the very first little brown monster that comes along and you jump on its head and bounce on it. What are they called, Jack?
2: The Goombas?
0: Goombas, yeah. It's like if like all the other brands have got me so many times.
2: Yes.
0: And it's like, and they're just like, you can't get this guy past level one. Yeah. Like, mate, we've sold him so many things. We've sold him the world's best torch 9 times. We've sold him the world's best shorts. Like, how can you not even get him with, he got to the checkout and he didn't buy it. Like, they are humiliated.
1: And you think you'll hold out?
0: I want to hold out.
2: three times a day, you have to have that strength of will.
0: Yeah, I know.
2: Good luck.
0: I know.
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0: don't quite go together, do they?
1: Donkey-zebra scenario. Mostly. Half a donkey, half a zebra. You can't.
2: I think she's
1: the
2: done
1: difference.
2: The same thing again where she's changed the end. She's put the Legionnaire's flap on the cap.
1: Flap on the cap. Now she's put a flap on the brim. No one's ever seen this kind of hat before.
2: It started very similar.
3: I think.
2: Very similar.
3: I think guilty, personally.
0: I mean, is she talking about this?
1: What do you mean? Are you worried that you... I mean, Haim's becoming a new shell, isn't he? You're worried about slandering. Are you worried about slander? Is that what you...
0: No, I'm not worried about slander. I mean, I'm just shocked that no one around her... I would have thought Taylor is not surrounded by yes people.
2: What?
3: I reckon that she'd be surrounded by yes people.
0: Why? But I think... Well, I don't know. I feel like she's better than that. I feel like she's more down to earth. She'd be open to the feedback. But I guess I'm saddened to feel that maybe the people around her didn't have the guts to speak up.
2: Well, they just didn't know this. They don't. Maybe don't know the song.
0: She's writing,
2: know that
0: she's
2: song.
0: Writing all her own music, isn't she?
3: Oh no, yeah. She collaborates with a lot of people.
0: Okay, okay.
3: So you reckon one of them have accidentally suggested?
0: Well, that
3: probably
0: now
3: felt the pressure. Probably felt the pressure. 100%. If we got a Taylor, and I haven't come up with anything.
0: We got a message from Taylor Swift's management going, she wants to collaborate with Cool Boys and the Frontman. You're telling me that we wouldn't go?
3: Yeah.
0: This is huge for us if we can get a song through.
2: And we've only ever done covers, so that's all we know.
0: Can't blame us. We're a well-known cover band. I'm beginning to suspect that someone she collaborated with has come in with a back pocket full of sound-alikes and snuck it past Taylor.
1: So we're going to let that... We'll let Taylor off this time, is that what you're saying?
0: Well, I'd like to know who she collaborated with on that one, if there was anything, and I would be pointing the finger at them. I sense a shadow actor. Because Taylor, let's not forget, has come... up to this point, has been one of the most original artists of her generation.
1: I don't think we've ever had her on SongSlam.
0: Yeah.
1: So it also that's says why it doesn't matter it how seems... powerful you get, we will put it under the microscope, but it turns out we think everything's fine.
0: At a cellular level, turns out to be fine. Did you have more that you were charging, or is that the biggest crime?
3: That was the biggest one.
0: Okay. Oh, when she walked.
2: Oh. She's friends with Andy.
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5: 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Beverly Hills to Mascot on the M5 motorway. There's emergency roadworks underway and the motorway is closed in the eastbound direction. In Eastern Creek also, some roadworks happening. It's the M7 motorway off-ramp to the M4. 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
1: Welcome to your hump day, guys. Welcome to your morning chat, Young Chow.
2: Oh, thank you for saying that.
1: Young Chow sounds like a restaurant.
2: Do you know, someone told me, yeah, like Yum Chow, but like Young Chow.
1: Joe, what do you want to do this weekend? Should we go to Young Chow? I can get us a table for four.
2: I got told the other day, like speaking of being young.
1: Yeah.
2: I think it was you that told me.
1: I told you.
2: All your friends think I'm 10 years younger than I am.
1: Yeah, all my friends thought you were in your 30s. You are because...
2: I loved your friends before, but yeah. I really you love
1: are,
2: your friends
1: I
2: now.
1: Tell you this every day, mate. You're aging in reverse. Like, every day... Like, one day you're going to crawl in here as a little bebé. That's you now, mate. Hey, up next, there is something that you and I have been barneying about off air, and it's something that I feel very passionately about. I think when you borrow something, you don't need to wash it when you give it back.
2: You absolutely do.
1: No.
2: This is embarrassing that you even think that.
1: It's not embarrassing. And I'm going to tell you why I don't think you need to wash it next. And Sydney, you're going to weigh in here and show Emma why she's wrong, Young Chow.
2: We'll see.
1: Get yourself a booking at Young Chow, Google. hey, 104.1 Today FM. We've also got $500 cash guaranteed to be won with Battle of the Sexes after 6 a.m. More tickets to One More Time at the Cross. Plenty on the way. And we announce our next DJ.
2: Oh, on the lineup, wow. Potbellies was first. The DJ that you're going to hear today is it's Nostalgia Plus.
1: There is a lot of Nathan Emma stuff you don't want to miss coming up. You keep it right here, 104.1 Today FM. And that was a...

0: 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Today, Bendigo Nathan and the home of our $500 Battle of the Sexes. Guaranteed cash that will be won by you, Sydney, just after 6 a.m. Keep it here.
1: I'm going to talk to you about something in the chat.
2: Mm.
1: Because I think you're making a big deal about something that I don't think you should make a big deal about.
2: Me?
1: Mm-hmm.
2: Okay.
1: You don't even know what I'm going to say,
2: no.
1: Do you? So last Monday, we did the show live from Tumbalong Park for the Football World Cup final.
2: Yes.
1: Right? It was the big final.
2: Yeah.
1: And then you borrowed Meg, because it was cold, it was chilly outside, you borrowed my wife's thermal top.
2: Yes.
1: And then you called me distressed, being like, oh, I'm going to return it to you, I've just got to wash it first.
2: Yeah.
1: And what did I say to you?
2: You said, oh, don't give it back.
1: Don't
2: worry about washing it,
1: don't wash
2: it
1: about it. I don't think it's a big deal.
2: Of course you have to wash.
1: You launch into this big thing, being like, what do you mean? You absolutely have to wash it.
2: I didn't stink it up. It still smells like my deodorant. I'm not handing back a worn top to your beautiful wife.
1: It's fine. And I think I was, the more and more I thought about this, the more and more I was like, no, I need to bring this to the show because I genuinely think you're wrong.
3: Ding dong, who's wrong?
4: Ding dong, who's wrong?
3: Ding dong, who's wrong?
4: Whose side are you on?
2: No, I'm right.
1: I don't think you have to necessarily wash something when you borrow it. I don't think you need to. No, this applies to, like, Tupperware. This applies
2: to
1: shirts. I don't think you need to.
2: You absolutely have to wash Tupperware before returning it. You grub.
1: Nah, I think it's circumstantial. I think it's circumstantial because, and I'm going to turn this into a compliment for you.
2: Okay.
1: You're not a stinky person. You're not a grubby person.
2: No.
1: Yeah, you're a little sweaty. I've seen that.
2: I'm a bit sweaty.
1: But I don't, like, items that come from you, I don't go, ooh, yuck. Gurney that down.
2: No, but if you give me like a container that's got like yogurt, dairy or something
1: fine,
2: in it,
1: chuck
2: I'm
1: it in
2: not
1: the wash.
2: I'm not eating out of that and handing it back to you dirty.
1: Yeah, but I'm gonna wash it anyway because I don't trust whatever washer you've done.
2: Oh,
1: you know what I mean?
2: So if it goes through my dishwasher,
1: yeah,
2: you're still
1: who knows?
2: Gonna.
1: I don't know what kind of dishwasher you got. I don't know if you got it on a strong enough cycle.
2: I'm right. Ding dong, Nathan Roy is wrong.
1: So what I wanted to do is because we were having this argument off air, I thought we could bring it to Sydney now. 131060. Do you have to wash something borrowed before you give it back?
2: Imagine
1: I'm talking clothes. I'm talking Tupperware.
2: What about swimming costumes? You borrow a swimming costume.
1: No.
2: You better wash that.
1: No, you don't need. You're in the pool anyway.
2: Do.
1: You're in
2: That's
1: the pool
2: not
1: anyway.
2: A shower.
1: It's fine.
2: Your bits are touching the bits.
1: That's
2: and, like,
1: fine.
2: You can't then
1: everyone's
2: give it back.
1: Everyone's got a bit of bits.
2: Oh my
1: it's
2: god.
1: It's fine.
2: 131060. Who's wrong in this situation? Do you have to wash something that you borrowed?
1: Do you have to wash something before you give it back, if you borrow it? I don't think you do. I think it's a bit of a beat up.
2: Absolutely do.
1: We'll do it next. Today FM.
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9: 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On the M5 motorway, there is late finishing roadworks, and that's got the M5 closed eastbound at King George's Road. In North Sydney, overnight roadworks finishing up on the Warringah Freeway and Sydney Harbour Tunnel. 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
26: 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Bye.

0: 104.1 Today FM. The morning chat is on. You got Nathan, Emma. Welcome to the middle of your week. $500 cash going to be won by you, Sydney, just after 6. The Battle of the Sexes. Also, more exclusive invites to One More Time at the Cross. Our huge party and our second DJ will be announced after 8.
1: Ding dong, who's wrong?
2: Ding dong, who's wrong?
1: Ding dong, who's wrong?
2: Whose side are you on?
3: No, I'm right.
4: I don't consider you a grubby person anyway.
3: You're not a grubby person.
4: You're quite clean. So two things could have happened. If I got it back and it was a bit tangy, I'd either sell it on eBay, make a fortune.
3: Oh, yeah, I'm sure people would pay lots of
0: money. Hey, you know people are weirdly obsessed with you. Well, not even weirdly. I'm one of them.
4: Or I would just give it a little wash myself. So 131060, ding dong, who's wrong? Do you have to wash stuff before you return
3: it? Yes, you do. I can't believe this is even a question.
4: You don't have to. I think it's a beat up. Joanna from Picnic Point. G'day, Joe. Good morning.
5: Morning, guys.
3: Hey, Joe.
4: Joe, tell Emma she's wrong.
5: Nathan, you're such a boy. You are such a boy. You have to wash it, wash clothes, even iron it if it's something that needs to be ironed.
3: Yeah, look, I'm
5: and
3: not going to go that
5: if
3: far.
5: If it's something that's really pretty and expensive as well, but Tupperware, it's rule of thumb. You wash it, and not only do you wash it, you have to put something in it. You've got to bake something or put some chockies to return the container. I'm European. We do not return empty plates or containers.
0: That's interesting.
3: Okay.
5: Yeah.
0: That's interesting.
5: You never give someone back an empty container. You have to put something in it to say thank you.
0: To put a little treat in it.
3: I've never thought of that.
0: So what you're saying is...
3: Apparently other people on the phones have been saying this too.
0: So apparently a few people have said that. So I think it's an ethnic thing. So what country are you from, Jo?
5: Italy. I'm Italian.
3: I feel like a bad Italian wife because I've married into an Italian family. No one's ever told me this.
0: So Joanna...
5: Oh, no, Em, you have to.
0: So Em's going to return my wife's thermal, wash it, and then should she give me like a little, throw in a beanie or something?
3: No.
5: No, because you weren't going to wash it anyway. I'm sure your wife would have washed it.
0: Yeah, that's true. Hayley from St. Mary's. Hi, Hayley.
6: Hey, guys.
3: Hey, Hayley, who's wrong?
6: Nathan,
0: you're not wrong. Hayley, you don't have to wash things.
3: I knew the girls would come out and be like, you're a grub. You need to wash things.
0: You don't have time. You'll wash it.
6: So, it has to be washed.
0: Okay, put yourself in M's shoes right now. You borrow my wife's thermal. Are you washing it before you give it back?
6: 1,000%.
0: No.
3: And by the way, I had to wait for a white wash because I know it's an undergarment, but I wanted to wait for a white wash. And it's currently on my balcony drying as we speak.
0: How do you have so much time for that? Honestly, you would give it back. I'd just put it back in my wife's cupboard.
6: Girl time, Nate. Girl time.
3: And also, Hayley.
6: Even boy time.
3: Yeah. And don't you think, Hayley, that part of it is embarrassment? You don't want to hand back something dirty. That's embarrassing.
6: Yeah.
3: Yeah.
0: See, this is why you guys always run out of time
3: to
0: do stuff.
3: We're keeping our reputations intact.
6: No, we are. Yeah. We manage our time very well.
0: You guys always whinging. I don't have time. You do.
6: I don't have time to whinge.
0: Very good, Hayley. Mary from Glebe. Good morning, Mary.
7: Morning.
3: Hey,
0: please
3: Mary.
0: Tell Em she's wrong. You don't have to wash stuff, do you?
7: Nah, you're out, Nate. It's 3 from 3. We're on the girls' team. Like, hearing this conversation made me gag. Like, how can you not wash stuff? Like, that is almost like going to a public pool and having a shower with no thongs on. Like, that's gross.
0: I never wear thongs.
3: Sometimes I do that.
0: I never wear thongs, Mary. Ever.
3: She's gagging.
0: Are there any... The phones, I'm looking at Amy, Ashley, Amber, Jamie, Nicole. They're all chicks. Are there no blokes?
3: Not
0: a single bloke.
3: No, because they know that they're wrong. Why would they publicly admit that they're as gross as you are?
7: It's like an embarrassment if they do call. Like, it's just, No. Don't waste your time, blokes.
0: Don't waste your time. You don't need to clean them. Also, you don't need to wear shoes at public pools. We've got a bloke. Steve.
3: Steve,
0: please tell me you're on my side, Steve-o.
8: I'm on your side, mate. So, some people can be allergic to certain
0: cleaning products.
8: Softeners.
0: Good call, Steve. Yeah. Good call, mate. Yeah. And you don't need to clean it, do you?
8: Nah.
0: Yeah. Nah.
3: Wrong.
0: My guy. There we go. The only reason we're still here is because I really wanted to hear from a bloke, and now we've heard from a bloke.
3: It's okay, but it's still overwhelmingly
0: No, I forgot to tell you guys, it was last goal wins. So, well done, Steve.
8: Yeah, that's it.

0: Of course, $500 up for grabs very, very soon with our Battle of the Sexes. But Emma Chow.
1: 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So what song do you want to hear? 131060. Tell us the track that you want to play and we'll do it next.
0: Any song. Any song, we play it for you. That's the beauty of before 6 o'clock. We get a bit more freedom, don't we? Whatever song you want to hear, 131060. Not only that, we've got some Red Rooster vouchers to give away as well. Let's sort you out the Red Rooster voucher. Whatever song you want to hear, you call 131060 right now. Nathan Emma's request line is officially open. We play the song you want to hear. We also feature. We'll do it after Sabrina Carpenter, 104.1 Today FM.

0: $500 cash is going to be won just after 6 a.m. Battle of the Sexes returns. More invites to One More Time at King's Cross, and we bring it back as well. We're going to announce our second DJ after 8 a.m. Of course, we've announced the Potbellies. The second huge DJ set will be announced very soon.
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2: 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It's just not the same as when you're streaming and you pick it yourself.
0: Well, we're the only station that does it properly. Yeah. Aren't we?
2: We're the first station.
0: We're the OG. We're the original.
2: People say that they let you play the music and choose it. They're lying.
0: Demby liars.
2: Yeah, but we actually let you pick whatever you want.
0: Michelle from Blacktown, welcome to the show. Mish, good morning.
3: Good morning, guys. Up yours.
2: Up yours, Mish.
0: Michelle. What's happening this morning, Queen?
3: Just driving to work, and I just happened to listen to the little skit yesterday. Nate, bare minimum, mate.
0: Oh.
3: Turn things the way that they, like, you've got to clean it.
0: Okay. So if you missed it, okay.
3: I did, but I caught it this morning, and I went, oh, man, that's the bare minimum.
0: I have told Em that she borrowed my wife's thermal.
2: I returned it this morning.
0: Oh, did you?
2: It's on your desk.
0: And I said to you, you don't need to clean it. I also said when you return Tupperware, don't think you need to clean it.
2: That's filthy.
0: Em's
2: isn't
0: against
2: it,
0: me.
2: Michelle?
3: I'm with you, Em.
0: So, Michelle, you every time you borrow anything, you wash it.
3: Every single time, bare minimum.
0: But Michelle,
2: it actually is bare minimum.
0: But Em's not a grubby person. Like, she
2: doesn't matter. No, it only smelled like my deodorant, which is a nice Nivea deodorant.
0: But
2: that's
0: maybe my wife likes your pheromones.
2: I don't think that that's a thing. Like, if I got a shirt back, Michelle, don't you think if I borrowed a shirt from you and then returned it, you're going to be like, ew, you're gross. Like, why did you not? That's embarrassing that you didn't wash it.
3: I wouldn't say you're gross. I would say that's gross.
2: Yeah, okay. What song do you want to hear, Michelle, now that we know you firmly think that Nathan's
0: wrong?
2: Just quickly,
0: you guys are saying that I'm gross, though.
2: You're foul. If you're returning a Tupperware with gross old moldy food you forgot, because boys will always forget. They'll never give it back the next day anyway. It'll be like 3 week old, like gross yogurty. There's colonies growing inside, and you hand that back.
0: Yeah, colonies.

0: This is all yours. What does she need to say, Em?
1: Hey, this is Michelle from Blacktown, and this is I Want It That Way on Today FM.
0: All right, Michelle, give it to us. Go ahead.
2: Hey, this is Michelle from Blacktown, and this is I Want It That Way on Today FM.
0: Yes, yes, it is, Michelle. This is all for you, and it's for you too, Sydney. Good morning, Today FM.

0: $500 cash, Emma Chow. That's going to be won within minutes. Battle of the Sexes returns.
1: Yeah, it's going to be won by the girls.
0: Yeah, I know.
1: What are we on? 14?
0: It's just
1: 14 to 8. You guys suck.
0: I don't even want to play anymore.
1: Don't like, be like that. No, don't be a sore loser. I know play. This is how you are with Monopoly Deal and your beautiful wife, Meg.
0: This is
1: who
0: like
1: is constantly whooping your ass.
0: She's 16 games ahead of me in Monopoly Deal, my
1: you
0: wife.
1: You just have to try harder and be more strategic.
0: Like, come on, blokes. Figure it out.
1: $500.
0: I know. Sort your shit out. $500. Going to be one soon.
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0: better in the bedroom. Onto the M5 this morning, late roadworks finishing up is closed off the M5 eastbound at King George's Road. Traffic is being diverted into the M8 tunnel. Motorists can take Kings Road Main Tunnel exit to the D5 diversions. 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
4: Hey there, I'm Lauren Howarth. Military-style weapons have been found at an alleged safe house in Sydney's southwest. Police see semi-automatic assault rifles, shotguns, and more than 1,000 rounds of ammo at the Glenfield property yesterday. They also found $3 million worth of drugs. A man and a woman have been charged. The M5 is closed city-bound between Beverly Hills and Mascot this morning. It's due to emergency road works in the main tunnel. Drivers are being urged to allow plenty of extra travel time. A powerful earthquake has hit Japan's southwestern Kyushu Island. The Prime Minister has confirmed human casualties, with a major rescue operation also underway at a shopping centre where many people are trapped. And Australia's gold rush at the Commonwealth Games has continued. We've won a handful more overnight, including in the men's 100-metre freestyle and in gymnastics, the women's balance beam. Today's weather forecast, mostly sunny, a top of 18 in Penrith, the same for the city. 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
9: Good morning, Sydney. 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
10: Nutritious.
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10: Full of energy.
12: Oh, okay. That's fun.
10: And just fun to say.
12: Hello, sorry.
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13: Itchy ears, little Emma Chow.
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14: Dukong.
12: Dukong. 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I'll wear my socks with thongs. See if I've got to go downstairs to pick up the mail.
15: That is just torture. That is like trauma waiting to happen.
10: So, get your salutations ready.
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11: Wake up with Nathan Emma.
19: Oh, hump time, you bunch of sexies. Up yours. Good morning, Sydney.
12: Hubba hubba.
19: Hubba hubba indeed. Hubba hubba to our Commonwealth Games athletes, mind you.
12: Oh.
19: Just honestly dominating.
12: Are we still smashing it? We were like miles ahead of all competition. England was like a very far away second.
19: We're like on 50-something medals and it's like daylight second. 26 goals.
12: Just give up, everyone. We're going to win anyway.
19: Like, we're flogging everybody. Yeah. I tell you what I love about it, right? Obviously, we all love absolutely flogging England.
12: Yeah.
19: Because when it comes, so not many people know this, but in the Olympics, England don't compete. They're the United Kingdom.
12: Hang on.
19: Yeah.
12: What do you mean they don't compete?
19: This is one of the only world stages in, like, you know, multi-sports where they compete as actually England. In the Olympics, they're the United Kingdom, which means that they're Wales, Ireland, Scotland all together, the cheating little things. Yes.
12: Okay.
19: So to absolutely flog them, whereas Australia is always Australia. We're not Oceania.
12: No, we're not.
19: Because let me tell you, if we combine with New Zealand, Samoa, Tonga, bloody wipe the floor with everybody. Yeah. So it's nice. Here's some more victories that we've had. The big one that everyone's talking about is Rose Davies. She a historical gold medal in the women's 10,000 metres. Right? First ever Australian to win the Commonwealth Games gold in this event. Never happened before.
12: Sorry, 10,000 metres, this is a running
19: run,
12: race.
19: It's a run, yeah.
12: So that's 10K.
19: 71 medals we're on. England's third, Canada's second. We're on 71 medals. That's the current count. Flogging everybody.
12: Love that.
19: Meg Harris, she's come first. This is all recent stuff, by the way. We've had heaps. Yeah. First in the women's 50 freestyle semi-final, so she's going to go through to the final. Shona Jack, first in the women's 50 freestyle semi-final as well. So we're just dominant. Like, so many more medals to come, Chow.
12: Yeah. I love that. I love the competitive spirit, and I love that we're smashing everyone.
19: Were you good at any? Would you, if you had to pick a Com Games, what would you be good at?
12: I don't know. It probably would be running, actually.
19: Were you quick?
12: I was quick.
19: Like,
12: yeah.
19: Like, because you're little, like, actually quick, like, sprint quick? Or
12: yeah, like,
19: just
12: pocket rocket quick. So, but like, if I had to do, like, cross, I also did cross country and swimming as well.
19: Oh, jeez.
12: But I wasn't, like,
19: a woman of many talents.
12: I wasn't, like, the gold medal winning, like, but I would qualify to get into, like, the regionals.
19: Oh, hang on a minute. I didn't know we had an athlete in our midst. Little Chow.
12: Yeah? I was like, wow.
19: Yeah.
12: Yeah, what do you think I'm good for, guys? Not just pretty fast.
19: Hey, no one said that either, so it's alright. Hey,
12: five. I was obviously being sarcastic. I would never actually mean that.
19: No, I know. You look like a foot. Hey, we got $500 cash up for grabs very soon. Battle of the sexes around the corner. Oh, she stormed out.

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3: Here's what everyone's going to be talking about today. Laurie Daly has stepped down as the New South Wales Blues coach after a health scare. He says he's prioritising his well-being, he's giving up alcohol and trying to lose some weight. The search for his replacement is expected to begin soon, with several candidates already being discussed. Who would you put in?
0: Mate, forget the health scare. I just think this season for the Blues, yes, we won, but I think that's aged him more than whatever health scare is going through.
3: Yeah.
0: Who would I put in? Maguire might be good.
3: Madge.
0: A Gus Gould I'd put in.
3: Has he ever coached... Excuse my ignorance. Has he
0: Gus
3: coached
0: Gould
3: the Blues?
0: Is the most successful Blues coach of all time.
3: Why is he not? Has he not been asked? He doesn't want to.
0: He's past his coaching phase now. He just kind of sits as an advisory person now. He works with the Doggies and works a bit with the ARU. Who else would I put in? I mean, you could put a Joey in or something to kind of mimic what they've done in Queensland, obviously with Billy Slater.
3: They had Freddie in there for a little bit.
0: Yeah, but that quite didn't work because Freddie was a bit like weird.
3: Yeah. Also, Sydney's worst crash hotspots have been revealed thanks to the 2026 AMI Crash Index.
0: Okay.
3: At number 3, Epping Road in North Ryde.
0: Oh, yeah.
3: Number 2, Hume Highway, Liverpool, previously number 1 last year. The new top crash spot in Sydney is Pennant Hills Road in Carlingford.
0: That makes sense because Pennant Hills Road is it's so windy very windy.
3: And like when you're going into North Connects and stuff, you can imagine there'd be a few accidents.
0: And the thing is,
3: North
0: Connects still confuses so many people. I see so many people darting across there like, crap, because they've missed the tunnel or they don't want to go into the tunnel.
3: Yeah, they're saying heavy traffic, major intersections, traffic lights, shopping precincts and stop-start conditions are increasing. Risk of driver mistakes. And finally, Jennifer Coolidge has been spotted in Bondi filming for Audible. So she's walking around with like an orange trolley and headphones on and things like dragging off the back of her shoes. She plays Tanya in The White Lotus and Paulette, you know, the bend and snap chick in Legally Blonde. She's Stifler's mum. Exactly. Yeah. So she told Seven News that she's obsessed with Australia. Have a listen.
4: I'm obsessed with Australia because every time I come, I have a really good time. And it's never predictable here. And the policemen are so handsome.
0: We do have good-looking policemen.
3: We do.
0: They all kind of look the same because they've got like the little tickler moustache.
3: But also compared to the States.
0: Oh, yeah. Our ones can actually move.
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8: Red light, green light.
9: Sydney traffic!
10: Good morning, Sydney. Traffic delays on the M5 road repairs. M5 closed citybound Kings Grove Road. Traffic diversions being diverted all the way back into the M8. South Stratfield breakdown, Liverpool Road, Homebush Road. Walleye Creek broken down, Carla Princess Highway and a very heavy M2. Windsor Road to the Lane Cove Tunnel this morning. 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Vic LaRusso with your traffic. 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
0: It's the game Today FM made famous. It is called Battle of the Sexes. The guaranteed $500 cash is about to be won. Emma Chow, all we need is one bloke from Sydney, one lady from Sydney. It is three questions. First to two wins it.
3: $500 cash. Currently, the score is sitting at 14 to 8 the girls' way. I think it's pretty obvious who's going to win.
0: Whose idea was it to keep score? Because I don't think we need to.
3: Well, if it's a battle, then it's to the death.
0: Nah, I don't think we need
3: to
0: keep score.
3: It's to the death, then we need to keep score.
0: I think we treat this like an under-sixes kindergarten football match.
3: Oh, no one can be tackled and no one wins.
0: Just participation. No. Everybody's a winner because
3: this
0: is a show about
3: learning.
0: That's
3: spoken like a true person who's losing currently. 13, 10, 60, we need a guy, we need a girl, $500 cash is
0: okay,
3: up
0: for. Okay, this is what we're going to do. You jump on the phones, $500 cash. Whoever wins this, 5 points.
3: No.
0: Unless the girls win, and then it's actually minus points. $500 cash up for grabs next. Battle of the Sexes. It's the game today, FM made famous.

0: 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You've got Nath and Emma. 22 minutes past 6. More invites to our One More Time at the Cross event, including the announce of our second huge DJ just after 8 a.m. Oh, actually, no, we've got tickets this, even earlier, 6:30. We got tickets at 6:30 this morning.
1: Yeah.
0: Huge.
1: And then more tickets after 8.
0: With our announce. Jeez, we got so many tickets, and you can only win them with us, much like you can only win this with us. All right, you know how it works. Battle of sexes, one bloke v one lady. Rob, I need you this morning. I need you desperately, Rob. How you feeling?
2: Yeah, I'm good. I'm good, mate. Yeah, real good.
0: Oh, that's good. You sound fiery. You had a coffee this morning, Rob?
2: I'm off to work.
0: Off, what do you do for work, Rob?
2: I'm a waterproofer.
0: Okay, that's what they say. Waterproofers are great at Battle of the Sexes.
1: Is that what they say?
0: That's a famous saying.
1: We'll see. Alison in Eagleville might whoop you, Rob, so we'll see.
0: Hi, Alison.
3: Good morning. Up yours, guys.
1: Up yours, Al.
0: What do you do for work, Alison?
3: Work in accounts.
0: Oh, accounts. Mm. An accountant via waterproofer this morning.
1: She knows her way around an abacus.
0: Okay, guys. If it's all maths questions, you got it, Alison. Okay, round one, your names, your buzzers. Come on, Rob, I need you this morning. This is getting stupidly embarrassing. All right, let's go.
1: Which Australian city hosted the 2000 Olympic Games?
2: Rob.
3: Alison.
0: Rob.
2: Sydney.
0: Yes.
1: Correct.
0: Okay. Rob, we never come out of the blocks first. I love this.
1: And then you just
0: But then we stack it. Don't fall over the hurdles, Rob. Come on. In the spirit of the Comm Games, you got this. Rob, you get this, you win. Alison, you need this to stay in the game. $500 cash. Here we go. Round two.
1: Which fast food chain is famous for the Whopper?
3: Alison.
2: Rob.
0: I think Rob got in. I think Rob got in.
3: I did. No, it was Alison.
0: I think Rob. I think.
3: Oh, I got in first.
0: I'm going to go to Commando Soph.
4: It was Rob.
1: Okay.
3: Oh, what?
1: All right. The thing is, Alison.
3: I said my name before him.
1: It's when you're yelling, you think you do because you don't hear the other person yell their name, but Rob was first. Check the tape.
0: And Commando Soph's checking the tape right now. Yeah, it is. Okay, confirmed, okay. Rob. Oh, all right, man. Rob.
2: Hungry Jacks.
1: Yeah, he
0: I mean, Alison,
1: he was very quick.
0: And Alison, you could say you were robbed there. So
3: I was robbed.
0: You were robbed. But you know what? Alison, you played very well. You were on the money. But unfortunately, finally, we've had a bloke that was quicker than the ladies.
3: So now, I feel bad.
1: Do you know what, Alison? We can't win all of them. And you came with a good attitude. And that's all that matters.
0: Rob.
3: Okay.
0: Rob, have we just started a dynasty here? Is this going to be blokes winning? Blokes winning.
2: We're going to be better than the Panthers.
0: We're going to be better than the Panthers.
1: Oh, bro, it's 14-9, okay? Calm down.
0: And you know what? Even if we win five in a row, we're still not winning. So.
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11: 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Good morning, Sydney. M5 emergency roadworks has closed the M5 east to King George's Road. Diversions via the M8 tunnel this morning. South Strathfield, an accident. Liverpool Road, Homebush Road. Delays off the M1 from the Hawkesbury River into Warunga. And slow for the M7, the Hume Highway, toward the M4 interchange. 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
21: Morning, I'm Lauren Howard. A man and a woman have been charged after police raided an alleged safe house in Sydney's southwest. Officers say they found semi-automatic assault rifles, shotguns, and $3 million worth of drugs at Glenfield yesterday. Drivers are being warned of delays with the M5 closed city-bound between Beverly Hills and Mascot due to emergency roadworks. Pauline Hanson's confirmed Gina Reinhardt helped fund her Italy trip. The One Nation leaders updated her register of interest, showing the mining billionaire paid for her flights from London to Sicily via Rome and for her to attend a luxury fashion show. And more gold for Australia at the Commonwealth Games. with Flynn Southam dethroning fellow Aussie Kyle Chalmers in the 100-metre freestyle. The 21-year-old bringing home gold, with Chalmers claiming bronze.
1: I was doubting myself at some points, but at the end of the day, I backed myself in a race, and that was a bloody good one.
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21: Today's weather forecast, mostly sunny, a top of 18 in Penrith, the same for the city. Nathan Emma's $50,000 pub quiz is back this morning. Answer five questions in 30 seconds and you could win $50,000. 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
19: Have you experienced the chilly bit of winter in Melbourne? That's the standing on the street on a cold night, breath hanging in the air, before finally stepping into a tiny, buzzing, walk-in-only ramen restaurant for a tongue-tingling, mouth-numbing, fiery hot bowl of tan-tan men with extra kick. Kind of chilly. 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It's every bit different.
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23: Spider-Man Brand New Day is out tomorrow, and it's already getting some very good early reviews. Oh, I'm so excited. Don't forget that the story at this point is that, like, everyone's forgotten about who Peter Parker is. Yeah, it's how the third movie ended, yeah. Yes. Critics are calling it the best Spider-Man movie in more than 20 years. So this is... So basically, like, the best Spider-Man movie so ever. So better than Tobey Maguire, better than the other guy. Garfield, yeah. So one review said it's a much darker and more mature movie in look and feel from what came before, because it was quite like teenage, like love story as well. A continuation of the character and necessary restart of the series. So there's going to be some really big twists and turns. Peter's arachnid DNA, so his Spidey DNA, is asserting itself more, and he starts going through dangerous hormonal changes. Well, if you think about it, it aligns perfectly with how they've aged him in the movie. Yes. Because he's left school, he's moved on, they're going to college. They've all forgotten who he is. Yep. So it's opened the door for a new chapter. What it's also opened the door for is new villains. That's right. And we're going to be covering this in our next trending now, but people have a lot of fan theories about what is going to happen to MJ, and that's Zendaya's character.
24: Everyone thinks she's going to be the baddie.
23: Is she going to die? Is she going to be the baddie? If she is a baddie, which baddie is she going to be? So it's very... Oh. We're going to go to the premiere tonight. We will tell you whether it's worth going to see or not.
24: I think it's going to be worth going to see.
23: I think it's going to be worth it, yes.
24: Imagine, we're going to see tomorrow. Don't go and see it. It sucks.
23: Awful. And finally, Ariana Grande has soft launched her new old boyfriend, Ricky Alvarez. They dated 10 years ago. She's changed the lyrics to Thank You Next to say they always find their way back. They've been spotted out and about. They're definitely back together. She's confirmed it by tagging him twice in a photo dump. One was a Polaroid that he took of her. He was tagged. And then they're like their fingers cheersing little olives together.
24: Question for you. When you go back to somebody after a long time and then someone asks how long have you guys been together, do you add the previous amount with the current amount?
23: Yes.
24: Or do you start again?
23: Well, do you pick up where you left off? Because remember when Miley Cyrus got back together with Liam Hemsworth, they got re-engaged.
24: Mm.
23: No, they were together for ages. They got engaged, they split up, and then, like, she put the ring back
24: but
23: on
24: them.
23: But
24: then if someone says to you, if you go to Ariana, say they've been together for 2 years currently, let's just say that, right?
23: Yeah.
24: Do you say, how long have you guys been together? Do you say 2 years? Or do you go 2 years plus that? Because then you bring up the fact that you broke up.
23: Yeah, but it's still your history, though, and you were together. So they dated for a year before. So they would always add an extra year on.
24: Yeah. How long have you been together? Well, 7 years plus a little break. And then we're back together.
22: And that is what's trending now with Emma Chow.
24: I know, it just feels weird to me. Hey, we are bringing back the cross for one more night. This is it. The last time you can go and send it in the cross.
23: This is never happening again. We have the journey so far coming up.
24: Yeah, we've already announced the Potbellies are going to be one of our headline DJs. We've got another huge announcement after 8 a.m. and
23: you're
24: up next,
23: die.
24: Exclusive invites up for grabs to our one more night at King's Cross, the party everyone wants to be at.

0: Better music, more of it. Janet Jackson, 104.1 Today FM. You got Nathan M. 20 minutes to 7. Top to 18 in Baulkham Hills, 18 Villawood this morning. Emma Chow.
1: We are bringing back the cross.
2: Launching exclusively on the night, the new Mansions Mugs. A giant cocktail tea mug designed to bring everyone together. Today's got me feeling so free. Nathan Emma's Bring Back the Cross. Nathan Emma, gonna celebrate
1: one more time. Oh, we are doing it old school style for one night only on Bayswater Road in the Cross at Mansions, just like how we did it in the early noughties. It's going to be huge. It's going to be amazing. And it's not happening ever again.
0: We're bringing back the golden era, baby.
1: Yeah.
0: This is what it used to be. King's Cross.
1: It wasn't a real party unless it, like, ended in the cross.
0: Sydney,
1: you know what I mean?
0: We are making you the kings of the cross. Sorry, John Ibrahim, but we're going to put a few of you in there now. We're not going to make you drug dealers. No, we're going to make you party animals.
1: Yeah.
0: That's what you're going to be.
1: And let me tell you, we had a walk through the other day of where we're having this party at, and it is exactly the same as it was back in the day. There's sticky floors, this like the smell in the air of just like party.
0: Let me...
1: It just stunk of party. Sorry. Like, you do almost choke on it, but that's the fun of it.
0: That was genuine choke on snot. I sniffed in too hard. Hey, exclusive invites up for grabs right now. You three mates, you want to be there.
1: Yeah.
0: 131060M, you must call right now.
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0: If you want these tickets, now is your chance. Jump on the phones, 131060. It will be the event of the year, and it has been a journey so far to get here.
3: You know, there was a time when Sydney actually knew how to have a proper night out. You dressed up, you hit the group chat, tore up the dance floor, and came home with a story you'd be telling for years. But somewhere between early nights, responsible jobs, and responsible lives, Sydney lost a little bit of that magic. So Nathan Emma decided it was time to bring it back. Today's got me
2: feeling so free. Nathan Emma's Bring Back the Cross. Nathan Emma, gonna celebrate.
1: This is going to be freaking huge. And if you miss out, it's never happening again. I can't believe we're doing this. We're bringing it back for one last time.
0: Burnt into my memory, Emma Chow.
1: It's literally a core memory.
3: The memories came flooding in. And our first guests were on the invite list.
4: My God, the nostalgia is just surreal.
0: Francesca, very first ticket.
4: Oh, my God. Here I am driving to my very responsible job, pretending to be a responsible adult. And here I am, like, oh, my God.
0: Hi, Joe.
5: Oh, my God. It was our home.
0: Got your tickets.
5: Ah, that's so exciting.
3: But it wasn't about just one big party. It was about the stories. We heard Nicole from Jordan Springs hadn't properly sent it in 10 years.
6: Well, I had three kids. I only had one at that time, and it near killed me trying to look after him the next day, hungover. I had to ring Mum to come and look after him. I couldn't do it.
1: Kids don't care at all.
6: Do you want apple juice? Because all he kept saying to me, no, I don't want apple juice. I want hot chips.
3: Sarah even told us she met a blind date through a telephone hotline back in the day.
7: There used to be a hotline that you could call and you could get a blind date. He described what he looked like. We decided to meet up in the club. Sorry, blue suede shoes.
0: Was he ain't nothing but a hound dog?
1: You didn't step on them though, did you?
6: No, I didn't get that close.
3: And Vic's night in Sydney somehow ended up in a completely different city.
8: A couple of friends, we ended up in a caravan park in Newcastle and we used the speed hump as a pillow.
0: Have a good night's sleep though, Vic.
8: Can't remember.
3: But every story we've heard has proved one thing. Sydney hasn't forgotten how to party. It was just waiting for the invitation. And then the first name on our Bring Back the Cross lineup dropped.
1: We just announced that the Potbellies are one of the DJ acts playing on the night.
0: Oh!
3: And Sydney was ready to go.
1: Peak nostalgia.
6: Oh, my God. I think it's going to be a girl's night. Sorry, husband.
4: Oh, my God.
9: Dude, I am so ready. Let's go.
1: Yes.
6: Yes, I'm so excited. I cannot deal.
3: So, who will be the next DJ to run the night?
0: Oh, Sydney is falling over themselves to try and score invites to one more time at the Cross. If you want to be there, 131060, now is your chance. 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Jump on the phones, you three mates, exclusive invites, huge DJ lineup, 131060, call now to score your tickets.
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16: 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Good morning, Sydney. Traffic delays on the M5. Emergency roadworks in the tunnel has closed the M5 at King George's Road. Diversions into the M8 tunnel. Take King George's Road instead. Delays back to Henry Lawson Drive. Delays Liverpool, accident Hume Highway at the M5 and queues off the M4 passing the M7. 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
1: We are bringing back the cross.
2: 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Nathan Emma's Bring Back the Cross. Nathan Emma, gonna celebrate.
1: Not sure if you remember a little street called Bayswater Road and a suburb called King's Cross. Yeah, died. But we're bringing it back for one night only at Mansions, and it's gonna be sick.
0: You would have just heard the journey so far. We are putting so many Sydney siders on this guest list, but the only way you can get on this guest list with three of your mates is by listening to the show, 104.1 Today FM. You can call 131060. Mm-hmm. You can go to the website. We announced yesterday the Potbellies are just one of our huge DJ lineups.
1: We have another huge DJ reveal after 8 a.m. today. You are not going to be disappointed. What you will be disappointed in is if you don't get tickets to this event.
0: Now, the phones, once again, are going into meltdown. So before we give people an answer for 50K pub quiz, and let's put a few more people on the door list. Lauren from Glenmore Park, up yours, Loz. Good morning.
3: Up yours, guys.
1: Up yours, Lozzy.
0: Loz, you want
3: to the crack, baby.
0: You are, Loz. You're in. We will see you there. All right, and where else do you want to go?
1: Let's go to Joel in Brookvale. Hey, Jolly.
4: Hey, guys. Up yours.
0: Up yours, Jolly. When's the last time you went to the cross, my man?
4: Oh, mate, 20 years ago.
0: 20 years ago. And did you have some big nights, Joel? What were some of the highlights?
4: Massive nights.
0: Yeah.
4: 14 nights too, so bit of fun, you know, back in the day.
0: Yeah, did you have a bit of butter bing, Joel?
4: You know, it's the cross.
0: Of course you did.
1: I think even the girls went to Butterbing as well. Yeah, come on, everyone went to Butterbing.
0: Well, Joel, bang, you and the boys are coming, yay, brother. We'll see you there. All right, let's do one more. Steph from Penshurst. G'day, Steph.
5: Up yours, guys.
0: Up yours, Steph. You're bloody in, Steph.
1: Is it true you were a promoter for a club in the cross back in the day?
5: I was. I think it was Soho.
1: Shut up.
0: No.
5: Steph. I got $3 for every time someone said my name.
1: At the door. Okay, so that was an incentive. Say my name at the door.
0: Steph.
5: Yeah.
1: How good.
0: Soho was my old haunt. Yeah. Like three of my display pictures of me at Soho used to be on Laz's list. You know, Peter Lazarus?
1: You should have been on Steph's list.
0: Yeah, I know.
5: I know. You owe me $3.
1: Yeah, exactly. Don't worry. We'll buy you a drink there, Steph.
0: Good on you, Steph.
5: I'm going to hold you to that, guys.
0: Yeah. Steph, you can help us promote this because you're going to be there with your mates. We'll see you there, okay?
5: Bye, guys.
0: Good on you, Steph. Okay, there you go. The phones continue to go into meltdown, and we'll put more people on the door list after 8 a.m. Emma Chow.
1: 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That's another way you can win your way there. Right now, I'm going to give you the answer to question three for pub quiz, your chance at $50,000. The answer to question three is centre.
0: Bang. There you go. We've given you one of the answers. If you want $50,000, you must call now. 131060. Five questions, 30 seconds, 50K pub quiz next.
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3: 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Good morning, Sydney. We've got traffic queues off the M5. Emergency road repairs leaving for the M5 East to King George's Road. Traffic diversions in place. Long delays back past Henry Lawson Drive. The M4 at Eastern Creek slow after an earlier accident. The M1 Cowan breakdown southbound and delays off the Warringah Freeway southbound toward Falcon Street. Lights flashing on the back of buses. Whenever you see that, make sure you slow down at 40 kilometres per hour as kids are getting on or off the bus. Keep our kids safe. They're counting on you. Vic LaRusso with your traffic. 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
21: Hey there, I'm Lauren Howarth. Heavy traffic for Sydney siders this morning with the M5 closed city bound between Beverly Hills and Mascot. It's due to emergency roadworks in the main tunnel. Drivers are being urged to allow plenty of extra travel time. Police have raided an alleged gang safe house in Sydney Southwest. Officers seized military-style weapons, live hand grenades and $3 million worth of drugs at the Glenfield property yesterday. A man and a woman have been charged. Aussie spent a whopping $21.9 billion online shopping between April and June. The latest from Australia Post shows millennials are the biggest spenders. And Sprint King Lachlan Kennedy has become the fastest man in Australian history. He smashed the national record in the 100 metres to take home silver at the Commonwealth Games.
0: To be able to come out here, get second, represent the green and gold proudly and give them a medal for the good guys. I mean, no better way to cap it off, hey.
21: 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Tomorrow, clear skies. 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
24: 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Do you know?
25: Nathan Emma's
26: 50K.
25: Pub.
27: Quiz. Hot shot.
28: All right, we know how this works. $50,000. We give you two opportunities every single morning. It's five questions. It's 30 seconds. And Ali from Cronulla. Good morning, Ali.
29: Hey, Nathan. Hey, Emma. How are you?
9: Hey,
28: we're
9: Ali,
28: good, bro. What are you doing this morning, Ali?
29: Bro, straight up, I'm just on the way to work.
28: On what do you do for work? Are you a tradie, Ali, or are you working in an office?
29: I'm a Sparky.
28: You're a Sparky. Very good. My old man lives in Cronulla. He is also a Sparky, Ali. There you go. Couple of Sparkies.
9: One of the same.
28: One of the same. All right, Ali, let me give you the rules. You've got 30 seconds, correctly answer five questions. Timer starts the end of the first question. You can pass, come back. If you don't know a question, we have to take your first answer. Ali, do you understand the rules, my man?
29: Yes.
28: All right, bro. Good luck to you. Let's do this. Emma Chow, it's all yours.
9: Who is older, Taylor Swift or Lady Gaga?
29: Lady Gaga.
9: How many bananas in pyjamas are there?
29: Two.
9: What is the only netball playing position allowed in all thirds of the court?
28: Oh.
29: Center.
9: In Monopoly, what amount of money do you collect for passing Go?
29: 200.
9: Which celebrity is known as The Rock?
29: Glenn Johnson.
9: Yes! Yes! I knew it. I knew it, Ali. What a king.
28: Ali, you were unbelievable, brother.
29: Did I get them all right?
28: You got them all right, bro. Dude. You got
29: them. Yeah! Yeah!
28: How do you feel, Ali? Are you stoked, brother?
29: I feel like an SK.
28: You feel like an SK.
9: Oh, okay.
28: Yeah, everyone knows what that means. You don't know what that means? A sick...
9: Oh.
28: Good on you, Ali. Congratulations, my man. You're a king. Well done, bro.
29: Thank you.
28: Oh, what a bloody legend.
9: I
28: Sydney.
9: Can't wait to meet
28: how
9: Ali
28: good is what a legend Ali is. And you know what, Sydney? You could be an SK, much like Ali. 8 a.m. Another opportunity to play and win $50,000.
9: You know why I got confused though?
28: Why is that?
9: Because I would have said SC.
28: Yeah,
9: not
28: but
9: SK.
28: Some yeah, but in
9: depends
28: the
9: depends on the spelling.
28: Mate, as a shy boy, we spell with a K.
9: Oh,
28: yeah. You're silly.
9: Yeah.
28: Okay.
9: What oh, my God, this song.
28: What a legend. Hey, we're going to give you another chance to play 50K Pub Quiz 8 a.m. this morning. You could be like Ali, and you could win that cash after 8 a.m. Also, we're revealing our next superstar DJ for one more time at the Croc.
9: You are going to pass away at the announcement of this DJ.
28: You're
9: going
28: to want to be here to hear it. The revenge is around the corner. Alice DJ now. 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

0: quarter past seven for your Wednesday. 104.1 today, FM. We got Nathan M, mostly sunny this morning. Tops of 18 in the city, 17 in Minto. Emma Chow, an Aussie mum, has gone viral for saying online, and I kind of support this, but then a part of me doesn't support it. She said, "We need to stop celebrating all the small, boring things our kids do." This is this is what she said. So she said, "Not everything needs to be a celebration moment, but rather we should be letting our kids develop their own confidence and their own resilience." Now, she's provided a few examples of things that she refuses to celebrate.
1: Okay.
0: That she's seen other parents in public and in private celebrate.
1: Yeah, on socials as well, I'm sure.
0: Jumping off a rock. Mum, look at this. And then the kid jumps off the rock. Wow, what an amazing jump. That's incredible. We should throw a party.
1: A party for jumping off a rock or, like, just celebrating in the moment? Just celebrating in the moment. That's fun because especially when they do their first big-ass jump and they don't crack their head open or break their knee.
0: Which is, I agree, the first time, I think it's fine.
1: Yeah.
0: But then what if they go back up and do it again? Do we celebrate again?
1: Yeah, mate, that's just what you do.
0: What about this one?
1: Like, wow, they're trying to show you, look what I can do now. I couldn't do this before.
0: I don't think we need to celebrate washing your hands.
1: Nah.
0: Oh, wow, you washed your hands.
1: No, you don't need to celebrate.
0: Let's throw a party.
1: Although when you've got grubby boys, every day is a celebration that they do something clean.
0: Hey, my wife celebrates every time I wash my hands.
1: Yeah, exactly.
0: Making your bed. Does that deserve to be celebrated?
1: I think these are the things that mums just always want their kids to do. And finally, you did it. So let's celebrate.
0: What about this one? We should celebrate. You ate your dinner.
1: That is a celebration in my house. My kids never eat their full dinner, ever.
0: Well, this is what I thought we could ask now on 131060. And not just kids stuff, so just adult stuff too.
1: Yeah.
0: Because, you know I'm a woo girl, and I love to celebrate all the little things.
1: You love celebrating everything.
0: I celebrate everything.
1: Yeah.
0: Now, I get it that some things probably don't need to be celebrated, but I love celebrating the small things.
1: So what small things would you celebrate?
0: Well, 131060, what's the smallest thing you've ever celebrated? I have once celebrated breaking constipation.
1: Oh. Do you know what? I have too.
0: And you know
1: especially
0: what we did?
1: When it's been like 3 or 4 days.
0: I was constipated. We got back from a trip overseas and I was I really bloated, very constipated. Mm. Broke the constipation on the plane trip home. You know what we did? We went out to dinner.
1: Oh, really?
0: And I said, let's bloody celebrate this, mate. Let's celebrate the plop is back. Another thing that I've celebrated before, not getting a parking fine.
1: Yes.
0: I have gone out for beers because I didn't get a parking fine. Because I left my car in a ticketed area for like 3 hours, and I came back. There was no parking fine, so I said, "Boys, we're bloody going to the pub." So that's what I'm talking about.
1: Okay, so it's not just kids specific. No. It can be any stupid, silly thing, like a little tiny thing that you've celebrated being like, yes, this deserves
0: that's
1: to be celebrated.
0: That's what I want to do. So 131060, it could be kids stuff. It could be adult stuff. Jump on the phones. What is the smallest thing that you have celebrated? The tiniest, most insignificant thing and you've celebrated
1: it? Like no one else would care, but you really do.
0: Exactly. Jump on the phones. We'll give away some Chuggle Charlie's vouchers to the best callers as well. Chuggle Charlie's vouchers up for grabs. 131060. What's the smallest thing you've celebrated?
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7: 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Morning Sydney, traffic queues on the M5 as we've heard in our news. Major problems, emergency roadworks in the M5 tunnel has closed the city-bound traffic at King George's Road. Traffic's diverted onto the M8. Significant delays out of the southwest. Oakhurst, two-car accident. Rudy Hill Road and Lamb Street. Camden, two-car accident. The Old Hume Highway and the M2 slow from Windsor Road to the Lane Cove Tunnel. 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Vic LaRusso with your traffic. 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

0: More of it, Shundapal. 28 minutes past 7, Wednesday morning. 104.1 Today FM, your favourite way to wake up. We are the station for you, we're the Brekkie Show for you. You got Nathan, Emma, good morning everybody. Emma Chow, we're asking the question now on 131060, what is the smallest thing you've celebrated? This is after an Aussie mum has gone viral saying we need to stop celebrating, her words, not mine, the small boring things our kids do, like jumping off a rock, washing hands, making your bed, eating your dinner. You know what? I'm a big woo girl.
1: You're a huge woo girl. Like, you will celebrate the opening of an envelope.
0: And I love it. And I've had a few friends of mine. One of my friends who works in the kids' psychology space, he said, mate, the moment you have kids, you'll be celebrating every single moment that they do. And I think I will.
1: I celebrated the other day because my eldest son ate green beans and he's 8 and a half. I wrote down in my journal that night, I'm grateful for Valentino eating exactly 4 raw green beans.
0: And you know
1: what has happened to my son?
0: And you know what? You should celebrate that, which is why we're asking now on 131060, what is the smallest thing you have celebrated? The tiny sort of thing. It could be kid-related. It might not be kid-related.
1: You know what I realise? I always majorly celebrate a really good dap-up.
0: Oh,
1: like,
0: yeah,
1: you
0: do.
1: Like, you and I,
0: do.
1: Because you've got a giant hand, I've got a tiny hand. When we make that clap of thunder and it, like, and it reverberates in the building, we look at each other like we're on the State of Origin field.
0: We do.
1: Yeah!
0: And we let every single person know.
1: Yeah.
0: As if the sound of the dap up wasn't loud enough. Yeah. We will then scream and kick over chairs and go, did you guys see that?
1: Did you hear it?
0: Like I just hit a mad 3-pointer for the Knicks. Okay, Steph from Kingsgrove. Good morning, Steph.
2: Good morning.
1: Hey,
2: up yours, guys.
0: Up yours, Steph. What is the smallest thing you've celebrated?
2: My 1.5-year-old putting his washing into the washing machine, which was amazing, and we all jumped and celebrated. Even my 3.5-year-old gave him a big clap and a hug.
0: Unbelievable.
2: But then he progressed to putting random items in the washing machine, like shoes and kitchen equipment.
0: Okay. So
1: well, that's where we went wrong.
0: The power got to his head a little bit. So did he think he was doing such a good job that he's like, well, I'll just, if I'm getting a celebration every time I put stuff in here, I'm just going to put everything in here.
2: Yeah, pretty much. And then that continued then for a couple of days. And then we had to teach him, no, it's only your dirty clothes. Yeah.
1: There is a feeling of accomplishment from the parent being like, I am raising a domestic god
0: with this
1: son, because it's especially important for the boys to, like, the girls always get it. The boys don't.
0: How old is he, Steph?
2: He is 1.5 years.
0: Let me tell you, I'm 33. It wears off. It wears off wanting to put stuff in the washing machine.
1: Now Nate's like, where's the power button?
0: I don't know.
1: My husband pretended he didn't know. I'm like, are you serious? He goes, I don't know how to use the washing machine.
0: We play dumb, mate. We play dumb and you fall for it every time. Kate from Collaroy Plateau. Hi, Kate. How are you?
3: Hi, guys. First time caller, too.
1: Oh, hey, Kate, welcome.
0: Kate, good to have you. Let's
1: you
0: sort
1: should
0: you
1: call more often.
0: We're going to sort you out with an up yours hat. Welcome to the game, Kate. It's good to have you. Kate, right. What is this? And you know what? We're going to celebrate that. You know what? Actually, first time caller, let's celebrate that.
1: Yes.
0: Wow. Celebrating the little things.
1: All right, Kate.
0: What is the little thing that you've celebrated, Kate?
3: Okay, I drive from Collaroy Plateau to Chullora every morning.
1: Yeah.
3: And there's one place when I, just before I get to Top Ride, there is a school zone. And so I celebrate if I can get to that place before the school zone light comes on.
0: Oh, that is unreal.
1: How do you celebrate, Kate?
3: Well, if it's about 3 or 4 minutes beforehand, it's just a little fist pump going, yeah.
1: Yeah.
3: If it's 7:59, it's a woohoo! And off.
0: Oh, good on you, Kate. I love you. Hey, welcome to your new family. I'm glad you called through, okay?
3: Thanks, guys.
0: Good on you, Kate.
1: Thank you, Kate.
0: See, just celebrating, it's important.
1: Yeah.
0: Celebrate the little wins. Mary from Glebe. Hi, Mary.
4: Hey, how you going?
0: Hey, very good. Smallest thing you've celebrated?
4: Oh, coming from Italy, some background. We celebrate when our baby's had its first tooth. Like, we do a whole spread of, like, this sweet. We hand it out to our family, our friends. So pretty much we celebrate as soon as this kid's born, any minute enhancement in their child's life, we celebrate. First tooth, we celebrated at the hospital. First breast, we do everything.
1: So
4: it's crazy.
0: I love that you called it a minute enhancement.
1: Yeah, so first tooth when they're maybe 4 months old or whatever, do you throw a party, Mary?
4: We invite people over. We make a traditional Middle Eastern sweet and we hand it out. Some people go all out and do a whole table spread.
1: Oh, my God.
4: Signs up and everything. Yeah. And now that my kids are older, we celebrate. We've got a traditional that we've created. As soon as you get your L's at drive-through Macca's, like it's a given.
5: As soon as you get your
4: L's, you've got to go at Macca's.
5: That's very
1: amazing.
5: Cute. So, Mary, what about like second and third tooth? Like, are you still doing?
4: No, it costs you because as soon as they lose and a tooth fairy comes along, you're in debt paying them back.
5: Oh,
4: like,
5: yeah, that's true.
1: Bloody kids!
5: Yeah. I know. Jeez.
1: How dare they?
5: Yeah, no. How dare they have minute enhancements? Music, celebs, and everything trending. Today FM Breakfast with Nathan Emma. Wake up with Nathan Emma. 104.1 Today FM. 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Red light, green light. Sydney traffic. The unpaid toll process has changed. 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Good morning, Sydney. Traffic delays for the M5, major problems. Emergency roadworks in the tunnel has closed the M5E city bound at King George's Road. Diversions via the M8. If you can, take King George's Road and go via Henry Lawson Drive, but the traffic is very slow out of the southwest. M4 Marylands, broken down car city bound at Coleman Street. Delays off the M4 for the M7. We've got the Warringah Freeway building inbound past Falcon Street. A lot of traffic off the City West Link and onto Victoria Road this morning. 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
0: for the best city in the world. But I knew it, I knew you. Hey, this is Taylor Swift on Today FM. I knew it, I
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21: Hey there, I'm Lauren Howarth. Major headaches for some drivers this morning. There's heavy traffic on the M5, which is closed city-bound between Beverly Hills and Mascot due to emergency roadworks. Motorists are being urged to use diversions and allow extra travel time. Police have uncovered a stash of military-style weapons at an alleged gang-safe house in Sydney's southwest. They raided the Glenfield property yesterday, seizing 8 guns, 6 grenades and $3 million worth of drugs. A man and a woman have been charged. One of Australia's biggest childcare providers has stopped class photos. Good Start Early Learning says the move follows concerns over how children's images are stored and protected. And Lachlan Kennedy has smashed the Australian record in the men's 100-metre sprint at the Commonwealth Games. He clocked a time of 9.85 to claim silver after just being pipped at the finish line.
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21: Today's weather forecast, mostly sunny, a top of 18 in Granville and the city. Nathan Emma's $50,000 pub quiz is back this morning. 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
24: Miley Cyrus reportedly has a new album coming out this year.
25: Oh.
24: It's supposedly out in November, and it's going to be a more progressive, electronic-tinged pop album.
25: She's had many different...
24: Errors,
25: hasn't she? Mm. We've seen country Miley, we've seen Hannah Montana Miley.
24: We've seen bangers Miley.
25: Oh my God.
24: Wrecking Ball Miley.
25: Wrecking Ball Miley was my favourite Miley.
24: Tongue out, walking out of, was it out of a giant face?
25: You know, I went...
24: At the VMAs, grinding up on Robin Thicke's crotch.
25: You know, Miley. I went to a dress-up party once, famous duos. Me and my mate went as Miley Cyrus in a wrecking ball, and I was Miley, amazing. And I sat on his shoulders.
24: Yeah, of course you did. Of course you did. You should have been the wrecking ball.
25: I know.
24: And finally, everyone thinks that Zendaya is going to die in Spider-Man.
25: Oh, don't.
24: Or turn into the villain. So Brand New Day comes out tomorrow. We're seeing it tonight at the premiere. Very excited. If you go by all her outfits on the press tour, the conspiracy theories could be onto something. Every single outfit of hers has been black, which is associated with death, except in China where it's associated, white is associated with death. So she wore white.
25: Wow.
24: Yeah. She saved the best for last at the LA premiere where she literally looked like a spider and even wore heels with spiders on them. So people think she's either going to die or potentially become Venom.
25: Well, the final outfit, yep. Best to last, it's absolutely Venom coated. Like, yeah. It literally looks like Venom as a dress.
24: Yes. So the other clue is in the poster for the movie. So every single Spider-Man has had... like on the major poster, the major promo, on his like goggles, you know, like his reflective eyes, it's reflecting one of the villains, like the major villain of the franchise for that movie.
25: So in Tobey Maguire's, it was Doc Ock.
24: Yes.
25: And then I think...
24: then it was Max Electro.
25: Yeah. Andrew Garfield's was, you could see Jamie Foxx's character.
24: Yep. Guess who's in the reflection this time?
25: Zendaya.
24: It is MJ. It is Zendaya on Tom Holland's Spider-Man goggle mask thing. The reflection in his eye is Zendaya.
25: Unless it's a red herring. Because is it too... I feel like it's getting too obvious that she's the villain. Maybe Ned's the villain. The bestie.
24: Ned could be. We've been doing a deep dive, man. We've been going back through comic stories and everything.
25: Think we're
24: going
25: to do it. You know what?
24: Ned ends up being a villain in the comics.
25: We're going to do a special podcast episode today.
24: Yeah.
25: Deep diving into all the conspiracy theories. Yeah. Producer Alessia, who's been working on all this. Les, we're going to do a deep dive in all the Spider-Man conspiracies today, yes?
26: I've got a 50-page document here with all of the fan theories. She's taking everyone through them.
25: She's not even joking. No, she's not kidding at all.
24: There's like highlights and like sticky notes everywhere. Yeah, it looks like
25: she hasn't answered She hasn't answered one phone call tonight.
26: I am Ned.
23: And that is what's trending now with Emma Chow.
25: Okay, Sydney, you know this. We are the show that loves to celebrate a little thing called revenge, Emma Chow. Revenge. As big as it can be, as petty as it can be, as sweet as it can be, we're going to celebrate it next. Any type of revenge. Actually, no.
24: It's a special edition. It's the cheetah edition.
25: Cheetah's revenge.
24: Revenge on a cheetah.
25: We'll do it next. Keep it here. 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

0: 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It is time to celebrate revenge.
1: I'd actually paid for his phone, so I rang Telstra, got the phone number that he had for 20 years discontinued.
2: The neighbour sort of parks his car on my grass and smokes, so I sticky taped them to the windscreen.
3: And when the pizza came to go out, we'd all stand round and all just touch it, put a little hair in it.
4: Nathan Emma's The Revengers.
0: We love revenge on this show, and this morning, Emma Chow, we want to celebrate revenge again on 13 10 60. But this is a specific type of revenge.
5: It's a special edition. I feel like it's probably the best kind of person to get a revenge on. We're talking about cheaters.
0: Yeah, the reason we bring it up is because yesterday we had a call from Bruce. Bruce called through to score himself some tickets to One More Time in the Cross, which he got. And actually, speaking of that, after 8 a.m, we're announcing our next DJ.
5: We are.
0: Which is going to be huge. Exclusive huge. Invites after 8 a.m. But have a listen to the call we got from Bruce yesterday.
6: Okay, it was a wedding. It was a friend's wedding. Beautiful, beautiful location. Everything over the top. Anyway, came to the speeches. Groom gets up to say, and he thanked his best man for shagging his wife, and it was on.
0: What? Wait, hang on. The groom got up and thanked his best man for shagging his wife. This was at the wedding, so he knew that his wife had been cheating?
6: Yep, 100%. Oh, everything had been paid for. Big European trip for the honeymoon. And he just calmly got up and said, I thank my best man for shagging my wife. Walked out and the two tables just got on. And it's like, oh, my God.
5: Oh, my God. Okay, so he went through with it knowing full well that that was going to be his speech. He was going to out his new wife and his best man.
6: Yep.
0: You have hives from this.
5: That's the ultimate revenge.
0: So did they? Yeah, this could also work for the Revengers.
5: It could.
0: So were they fighting? Was there a big fight, Bruce?
6: Oh, punches were thrown,
5: From both sides of the wedding party, just everyone stacked on.
0: What were you doing, Brucey?
6: I was on the back table thinking, oh, my God, how do we get out of here?
5: Ultimate revenge.
0: The ultimate revenge.
5: That's playing the long game.
0: Absolutely it is.
5: Because it's like, you could have gone off and called the whole wedding off, but instead you've gone, you know what? Now I have that information. I'm going to publicly humiliate you. You think you've done this behind my back. I'm going to get you. You know what I mean?
0: Absolutely.
5: So
0: this is what we're going to do now. We're going to celebrate revenge on a cheater. Do you know someone who's got revenge on a cheater? Have you got revenge on a cheater? It could be big, like what this story from Bruce was at a wedding in a public forum. It could be small, maybe spray painted somebody's car.
5: Yeah, or just something that's like a minor inconvenience, but like forever.
0: How?
5: That's satisfying too.
0: How did you get revenge on a cheater? 13 10 60. If you give us a call, how about this? We got these family passes to Paw Patrol.
5: Oh my gosh, I'm going to this Paw Patrol show. I'm
0: Paw Patrol,
5: so excited.
0: Paw Patrol live.
5: Yeah.
0: This is perfect for all the parents of Sydney.
5: Yeah.
0: 13 10 60, family pass to Paw Patrol live. If you want them, jump on the phones. How did you get sweet, sweet revenge on a cheater?
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13: 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Good morning, Sydney. Emergency roadworks for the M5 into the tunnel. It's closed city bound at King George's Road. Traffic's being diverted into the M8 tunnel. Significant traffic delays. If you are travelling in on the M5 and the M8, use Canterbury Road instead. The M4 Merrylands after a city bound breakdown at Coleman Street heavy. The M2 quite slow from Windsor Road, and a lot of traffic off the M1 in towards Warunga. We've had traffic delays leaving the Warunga Freeway from Ernest Street city bound, and a slow run North Mead truck and car accident, Windsor Road, James Bruce Drive. 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Vic LaRusso with your traffic. 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

0: Few things happening around the corner. $50,000 pub quiz. We'll give you an answer for that very soon. And we announce our next superstar DJ set for one more time at the Cross, and more tickets up for grabs. Emma Chow.
1: I'm so excited for this event. Like, more excited than anything else probably I've ever done in radio.
0: I'm pretty excited for this.
2: I'd actually paid for his phone. So I rang Telstra, got the phone number that he had for 20 years discontinued.
3: The neighbour sort of parks his car on my grass and smokes. So I sticky taped them to the windscreen.
4: And when the pizza came to go out, we'd all stand around and all just touch it, put a little hair in it.
5: Nathan Emma's The Revengers.
0: We're the show that celebrates revenge each and every week. Mm. And today we want a specific type of revenge. Some say the sweetest revenge, which is revenge on a cheater, Em.
1: Well, they've done the ultimate wrong by you.
0: Yeah.
1: So why shouldn't they get theirs?
0: Ruby from Ryde. Good morning, Ruby.
6: Good morning.
1: Hey, Ruby.
0: You had sweet, sweet revenge on a cheater.
6: Well, it was... I was, you know, lurking in the background, and I put all of his details, his mobile and emails, through every single callback service and telemarketer that he wanted to get contacted, especially the Mormons, because do you remember back then they used to go around houses?
0: Yeah.
1: And knock on the door.
0: They used to door knock.
6: For an hour.
0: Yeah.
6: So just those types of places as well. And so he'd be too busy talking to these randos and not girls.
0: Well, maybe he cheated on you with God, with the Church of the Latter-day Saints. Who knew? Good on you, Ruby. That's a great one.
1: That is a good one.
0: Sophie from Maroubra. Hi, Soph.
7: How are you?
0: Very good. Soph.
1: How'd you get revenge on a cheater?
7: So this is actually my best friend's grandma, and she sewed fish in his curtain.
0: Sorry?
1: Hang on. A grandmother got cheated on, or was this like when she was younger?
7: She was actually a grandma at the time, but yes, so she went into his house, sewed fish into his curtain, and...
0: Oh, my God.
7: Couldn't work out what it was. He was, like, ripped up the floorboards and everything.
1: That's amazing.
0: There's so much detail involved in it.
1: I love that.
0: So got fish... How do you even sew fish into a curtain?
1: Like, she's a grandma. She's a grandma. She can sew anything
0: grandmas
1: into
0: can
1: anything.
0: Sew anything. Yeah, and did he find out what happened? Like, did he...
7: No. He never did.
0: He never figured
1: Yuck.
0: It out.
1: You have to move house.
0: Just fish curtains.
1: Yuck.
0: Yuck.
1: That's foul.
0: Fish curtains is a weird nickname.
1: That is very, and I didn't say it, you did. Thank you, Soph. That was really good. That's good ex-revenge.
0: Claire from Homebush.
8: No. Hi, Claire. I'm calling at the moment, so sorry if you can't hear me properly.
0: We can hear you. Revenge on a cheater.
8: Oh, the best revenge. So I was going out with this guy who works security on a popular club back in WA.
1: Okay.
8: And he cheated on me, and I then found the girl that he cheated on me with, but found out that he was also with three other girls. Happened to meet them all in the same club, I don't know how, and said to them, hey, let's go over to this club. And they're like, yeah, let's go. And so he walked in, and the doorman was at the door, obviously, and he's like, oh, hi, Claire, and then saw me with the four of his girlfriends behind me.
0: Oh my God,
1: that's amazing.
8: So he bolted through the back door. It was the best
0: so
8: thing.
0: He just
8: got
0: ran.
8: Shot by all of them.
0: He just ran. So his answer to it was just to run away?
8: Just to run.

0: door.
1: What a pussy. Sorry. There's only one word for it, and that was it. Like, I just... I also love that Claire didn't tell any of the girls. She's like, oh, my God, woo girls, let's keep partying. And then everyone is part of the reveal at some time.
2: I know.
0: It's a little bit bad, but oh, well.
2: I love how you just said what.
0: We all ended up becoming friends afterwards, so it was quite funny.
1: That's amazing. 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
2: I think you described him perfectly, Em. 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
7: Red light, green light.
8: Sydney traffic. 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Aldi, good. Different. Good morning, Sydney. Delays for the M5 emergency road repairs into the tunnel is closed. City bound at King George's Road through Marsh Street. Traffic diversions via the M8. St. Peter's at the M8 after a crash at Gardner's Road slow. The Eastern Distributor at Surrey Hills breakdown southbound at William Street. Delays into the Grand Parade at President Avenue after an accident. The M2 slow Windsor Road toward the Lanco Tunnel. Say cheese. Aldi prices just got Aldia across the cheese range, like shredded tasty 500 grams. $6.79 or 700 grams for $7.99. Aldi, good, different. Vic LaRusso with the traffic, the only station in Sydney for better music and more of it. 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
13: Hey there, I'm Lauren Howarth. Drivers are facing morning peak hour chaos. The M5 is closed city-bound between Beverly Hills and Mascot due to emergency roadworks. There's heavy traffic, so motorists are being told to allow plenty of extra travel time. Military-style weapons have been found at an alleged safe house in Sydney's southwest. Police seized semi-automatic assault rifles, shotguns and more than 1,000 rounds of ammo at the Glenfield property yesterday. They also found $3 million worth of drugs. A man and a woman have been charged. Pauline Hanson has outlined One Nation's first 100 days in office if elected, including ending Welcome to Country ceremonies, cutting immigration, reducing NDIS spending and scrapping the net zero policy.
14: Once you do that, you're going to reduce the cost of living and cost of electricity price as well. So therefore, once you do that, industries, manufacturing, small business will thrive from it.
13: On News 24 there. And Australia's gold rush has continued at the Commonwealth Games. Today's weather forecast, mostly sunny, a max of 18 in Windsor, the same for the city. 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
9: Pub
18: quiz hot shot.
2: Yes, it is. $50,000 is how much cash you can win from us. Twice a morning you get the opportunity to. Five questions, 30 seconds. Sarah from Botany. Good morning, Sarah. How are you?
11: Good morning. I am so good. Thank you so much.
2: Oh, hey, Sarah. You are a vibe. Are you Canadian, Sarah?
11: I am, and thank you for saying Canadian, not American.
1: No. There's a very distinct difference.
2: It's very, very different. Hey, you guys are going pretty well in the Comm Games. You're second. Yeah. You're second to us.
11: That's fantastic. Yeah, I know. It's my two favorite countries.
2: Who are you supporting more, the Aussies or the Canadians?
11: Oh, I've been here 20 years, so I got to stay with the Aussies,
2: Yeah,
11: think.
2: Absolutely, you do. Very good. Well, first and second, Seth, good on you. Hey, you know how this game works. You've got 30 seconds, correctly answer 5 questions. Your timer starts the end of the first question.
11: Yeah.
2: You can pass, come back. If you don't know an answer, we have to take your first answer. Sarah from Canada, are you ready to play?
11: That's me. I sure am.
2: Let's do this, Seth. Come on.
1: Which actor played Jack Dawson in Titanic?
11: Oh my God, Leonardo DiCaprio.
1: True or false? W is the highest valued tile letter in Scrabble.
11: False.
1: What is H2O commonly known as?
11: Water.
1: The biopic Bohemian Rhapsody
11: Queen.
1: Is about which? Yep, okay. Who wrote the play Romeo and Juliet?
11: William Shakespeare.
1: Sarah, you've done it!
2: Oh! Sarah!
1: She had 8 seconds left on the clock
2: well
1: and just smashed
2: done.
1: It.
2: Sarah, that was fantastic.
11: Amazing.
2: Little stumble at the start to get Leo in, but you thought about it, you composed yourself, and you nailed it. Sarah, well done.
11: Amazing. Thank you so much.
2: There you go. Add another gold medal to the Canada score. So well done, Sarah. Thank you for playing, okay?
11: All right, thanks, guys. Have a great day.
2: Yeah, you too. All right, two more chances. There we go. We're 2 from 2 wins this morning for 50K pub quiz.
1: See, it's so easy. If you're listening every day and you're like, I could win that, then call up and play.
2: Because guess what? You can win, as we've just seen. Hey, a big shout out to Hay Street as well. If you're hungry for experience, discover Hay Street. Food, bars, salsa, Wednesdays, live entertainment and more. Speaking of live entertainment, Emma Chow, the moment we've been waiting for all morning is next.
1: I'm sweating because I'm that excited.
2: We are about to announce our second superstar DJ set for One More Time at the Cross.
1: So we already know that the Potbellies are playing, but who could be next?
2: Our exclusive announcement for your ears only next, Sydney, including more invites. One more night at the Cross. We will find out together who our next DJ set is after this. You keep it here. Nathan Emma, Today FM. Good morning. Yeah.

0: Matt, you've got Nathan M for a Wednesday. Oh, Emma Chow, I'm excited.
1: Me too, because we're bringing back the cross, baby.
2: Launching exclusively on the night, the new Mansions Mugs. A giant cocktail tea mug designed to bring everyone together. Today's got the feelings free. Nathan Emma's Bring Back the Cross. Nathan Emma, gonna
1: celebrate one more time. We are bringing back the cross one more time at Mansions on Bayswater Road, and it is gonna be epic.
0: This is massive. It's the biggest event of the year, without a doubt, and the phones have been going into meltdown. Sydney, you've been like approaching me on the street asking
1: DMing
0: for tickets.
1: Us personally.
0: Like, it's crazy, because obviously we do have a capacity at Mansions, but we're going to squeeze as many of you in there as possible, and you're going to want to be in there because our DJ lineup is epic.
1: So, okay, yesterday we announced that the Potbellies are playing.
0: Yeah.
1: We are about to announce our next DJ, and I am dying.
0: This person knows how to create a party. Mm-hmm. Are we ready to find out who it's going to be?
1: Let's do it.
2: The next DJ to join Nathan Emma to bring back the cross has owned dance floors around the world. Run them like run them, run them. And now she's coming back to run the night at Mansions. Sydney, give it up for Havana Brown!
0: Oh, yes, DJ Havana Brown, hello.
3: Hello, how are you?
0: We are so excited. When we found out that we had somehow secured you for this, DJ Havana Brown, I went red with excitement.
1: I think, like, the whole building did backflips.
0: Yeah.
1: Like, we were all so excited.
3: I am so excited for this. I want for people to feel like they did back in, you know, the noughts and the early 2000s, where there wasn't any phones around. You could kind of just let go way more. And I'm kind of hoping we can bring that energy back and have everyone there letting loose. No one's judging. And no one's filming.
0: Judging. No. Do you miss
1: ugly dancing, ugly face, like just drowned rat. And we didn't care what we looked like because the time was the best night of our lives.
0: Yeah. What do you remember about your time in the cross in its heyday when you were performing and things were swimmingly in the cross?
3: I feel like everyone would go there every weekend. There was no question about it. And you would see familiar faces. People were out there to have a good time.
0: Do you remember anything wild happening during one of your sets or people trying to climb onto your decks or any fans doing anything weird and wonderful, DJ Havana Brown?
3: I think the wildest thing is seeing people getting it on and so publicly and in front of the whole club in the middle of the dance floor sometimes. And I'm just like, wow, that's just so exciting. Just like that whole idea of just meeting someone and going, yep, let's pash.
1: Was there one song back in the day, Havana, that you knew for sure would like make every dance floor tear up?
3: When I would play Show Me Love, I remember I had this mix that I would do.
1: Yeah.
3: And it was a mix from Jump Around, which was kind of nostalgic as well.
1: Yeah.
3: But then it would just break down and be silent and I'd go, doom, doo, doo, doo, doom, doom, doom, doom, and just. Yeah. The crowd would just go nuts straight away.
1: Who was the wildest celebrity you've partied with?
3: Wildest is always going to be Pitbull.
0: Yeah.
1: Really?
3: Wild in a good way. Yes. Not wild like, you know, disgusting or, you know.
0: Sleazy or anything.
3: He's just so much fun and a good person. One of the best people that you'll ever meet.
1: Yeah.
0: We are so excited to take to the decks when we bring back the cross for one night. Here's what we want to do now. Quick fire questions. Don't even think about it. I'm going to throw these at you, our cross-related questions. Did you ever sneak into a club? Have you snuck into a club before?
3: This is early days, and I was like, I'm here to DJ, and the security guard was like, no.
1: A woman couldn't
3: I'm DJing tonight. But this is like, you know, when girls weren't DJing, so they thought it was so weird.
0: Wow.
3: And they're like, yeah, right.
1: Where's the craziest place you ended up after a night out?
3: I have been invited onto people's yacht
0: in
3: the Bahamas. Yes, with his friends. So that would be
0: waking up on a yacht in the Bahamas. That's my dream.
1: Yeah. What was your go-to outfit to wear to the club back in the day?
3: I would wear a mini skirt, like tiny mini dress,
0: queen,
3: and I'd try and be as hot as possible.
0: DJ Havana Brown, we absolutely adore you. We cannot wait for you to take to the stage to do your set when we bring back the cross for one more time. We can't wait to see that. Thank you so much for being a part of it.
3: Yay! Thank you so much.
0: All right, we're about to play some Ivana Brown to celebrate it. But also, Sydney, this is it, your exclusive invites. 13, 10, 60M. We need them to jump on the phones right now.
1: You can't buy these tickets.
0: You can't buy these tickets. We have found out that DJ Ivana Brown and the Potbellies, both of these two are just two of the headliners performing it one more time at the Cross.
1: I still am pinching myself. I can't believe we got the Potbellies and Ivana Brown.
0: And that's
1: what,
0: only two.
1: Belly?
0: There is more to come. Exclusive invites. If you want them, you must call now. 13, 10, 60. You, three mates, one more time at the Cross. You want to be there. 13, 10, 60 is our number. You can only get them with us. Nathan, Emma on Today FM.

0: Going to be one of our headline DJs at One More Time at the Cross, DJ Havana Brown, Emma Chow.
1: Yeah, and this is all because we're bringing back the Cross.
2: 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Nathan Emma's Bring Back the Cross. Nathan Emma, gonna celebrate.
1: The Humble Bayswater Road in the Cross is going to come alive on Friday, August 7th, where we go one more time at Mansions. And as we just announced, we've got a massive lineup. We've got the Potbellies.
0: Yeah.
1: We now have Havana Brown. Like, this is going to be the most epic night. And if you miss out, you're going to have the worst FOMO watching socials. You can only win tickets here, 131060, on your friends, Nathan Emma, 104.1 Today FM, or you can go to the website and register there, todayfm.com.au.
0: This is the thing, we're sorting out tickets for you and three mates. It's happening on a Friday night. Yeah. It's going to be the biggest, loosest, most fun, memorable night of 2026. You're going to want to be there.
1: Straight back to the noughties, baby.
0: Let's quickly put two people on the door list now, and when we come back, we're going to have even more tickets to give away. So if you want to be there, now is your chance. 131060, jump on the phones right now. Glennie, Glenn from Roselle. G'day, Glenn.
3: G'day, guys. How have you done this?
0: I don't know how anything gets done by Glenn. It's the team.
1: It's not us. We can't take credit.
0: We have a remarkable team, Glenn. We are just talking heads. That is all we
3: are.
0: Well,
3: I'm excited, guys.
0: And Glennie, you want to be there?
3: I do. Don't hold back. We run the night. Like, who wouldn't want to be there?
0: Bang. Yes. You're in, Glenn. You and the boys or the girls, whoever you want to bring, Glenn, you're going to be there. Biggest night of the year, okay?
3: We're going to be there, guys.
0: Good on you, Glennie. All right, Em, let's do one more. Okay, is it Constantina?
1: Constantina, cool name. Blake.
0: Hi, Constantina.
1: Hi.
0: Constantina, are you a fan of DJ Havana Brown?
4: Yes, I am.
0: Well, guess what? You're seen alive, up front, personal.
1: In the flesh.
0: You're there, Constantina. One more time at the Cross. You're coming. Who are you bringing with you?
4: Oh, my God, I'm bringing my three high school friends. I'm so excited.
1: Yes!
0: The biggest night on the calendar is going to be One More Time at the Cross. Constantina, you and the girls, you're going to be there, okay?
4: I'm so excited. Thank you so much.
1: So are we. Constantina, it is going to be a night to remember.
0: I can't believe we got... And this is only two. We got more DJs to announce.
1: Yeah.
0: This is only two. It's going to be the biggest night. Constantina, we're going to see you there. And you know what? What the hell, Sydney? We're ticket mad. Nathan and Em have gone mad.
1: It's a frenzy.
0: We're going to put more people on our door list next. Keep it here.
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10: 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Good morning, Sydney. Delays off the M5 after emergency roadworks. Significant delays at King George's Road all the way through to Marsh Street. Diversion via the M8 tunnel. We've had traffic queues into St. Peter's after an accident at Gardiner's Road. Delays into Appin. Broken down B double. Closed off Wilton Road. M4 past Eastern Creek. Remaining slow for Silverwater Road. And the M7 for the Hume and the M4 slow. Want a degree that actually gets you working? A UNSW College Applied degree gets you job ready. Applications closing soon. 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Vic LaRusso with your traffic. 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

0: 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Olivia Dean, she'll be in the country very soon as well. October, she going to be here?
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1: We're bringing back a little place. Don't know if you heard of it. King's Cross.
2: Launching exclusively on the night, the new Mansions Mugs. A giant cocktail tea mug designed to bring everyone together. Today's got the feeling so free. Nathan Emma's Bring Back the Cross. Nathan Emma, gonna
1: celebrate one more time.
0: Yeah.
1: How many times do you reckon you've thought about the cross back in the heyday and been like, oh, if only I could go back one more time? That is what we're doing. That is what Today FM, Nathan and Emma are doing for you.
0: I'll tell you what's devastating. Imagine all the kids who are like turning 18 or between 18 and 21 now who don't have that. They got nowhere to go out. They don't have that anymore.
1: They're going for froyo and then they're in bed by 10 p.m.
0: Like boring.
1: That's so boring. Where are the memories? Where are the mishaps?
0: I used to start getting G'd up at like 9 a.m. on a Friday knowing that it was a Friday, Saturday double sesh at the cross.
1: Yeah.
0: I'd stay at a mate's house who lived around the corner from the cross just on William Street and then we just wander down there and wander back on Sunday.
1: This is going to be so big. It's never happening again. The lineup so far is epic. The Potbellies, Havana Brown, we just announced. It is going to be so huge.
0: Now, you can only get tickets two ways. 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We've got more tickets up for grabs tomorrow, or you can go to todayfm.com.au. We still got more DJs to announce.
1: We have more lineup to come.
0: In fact, not just DJs. There are so many different elements to One More Time at the Cross at Mansions that we are still yet to announce. You think it's big now? This is nothing.
1: We are just getting started.
0: Amanda from Kirrawee. Hello, Amanda. Good morning.
3: Good morning. How are you?
1: Good, Amanda.
0: Amanda, sounds like you need a night out of the cross, babe. You want to be there?
3: Never going to say no to that. Babe, I'm living my heyday.
0: You are in. Was there a go-to club that you used to go to, Amanda?
3: There was a lot on there. We used to go to the Bourbon a lot, but down in the DJ side of things.
0: The bourbon. Steak and boo. I love that one, Amanda. You, the girls, you're in, okay?
3: Amazing. Thank you so much.
0: All right, let's do another one, and where do you want to go?
1: Let's go to Eva in Enfield. Hey, Eva.
4: Hello. How are you,
0: boy? Hi, yeah, we're good. Eva, you ready to absolutely send it at the cross with the girls?
4: Yes, absolutely. Bang. I need a night out.
0: You're in. Yes. You're in, Eva. Who's coming with you? You got a posse that's coming with you?
4: I do. A couple of girlfriends that would come, yes.
0: Beautiful.
1: There's a lot of ladies that are saying, I'm bringing my high school girlfriends, because they're the ones that were with you when you were down and dirty in the clubs on Bayswater Road.
0: And were you down and dirty in these clubs, Eva? Like,
4: we were.
0: You're dirty,
4: we were
0: dirty.
4: Very much.
0: Yeah. Yes.
1: I don't remember.
4: I don't think you guys would remember the tunnel. It was that old.
0: The tunnel? I don't remember the tunnel.
4: You're too young for that. Dear.
0: Well,
4: I'm going back.
0: Let's bring back the tunnel, Eva. You, me, and Chow, we'll get in the tunnel with you. Absolutely.
1: We'll stumble out of there looking like drowned rats, having had the best night of our lives.
0: Joe from Campbelltown, do you want to be there?
5: Yes, please.
0: Thanks.
1: Yes, Joe. You and three friends.
0: Joe, we're going to see you there. You're going to have a Mansions mug in your hand. You're going to get absolutely on it, okay?
5: Yeah, this is back to dance floor.
1: This is not just like a coffee mug, by the way. This is a 2-litre mug.
0: Yeah.
1: Think buckets in Southeast Asia.
0: 2 litres. It's going to be huge, Joe. We'll see you there. All right, Em, where do you want to go?
1: Let's go Jason and Robertson. Hey, Jace.
6: Hi, how you going?
0: Hey, Chris. We're good, Jace. When was the last big night out for you, brother?
6: Oh, my Bucks party, probably like 12 years ago or something.
1: Oh, Jace, we're well overdue.
0: Where'd you go? Your Bucks party was in the cross.
6: Yeah, I don't remember too much of it, but it was pretty wild.
0: Where'd you go? What were some of the headline places that you went?
1: That you can remember.
6: A gentleman's club that was there.
0: Yes, because you're a gentleman, of course.
6: We also went down to Darling Harbour there and went to Home and stuff like that.
0: Bar. You traversed over the other side.
6: Yeah.
0: Okay.
6: Yeah, yeah.
0: Bit of Home Bar, bit of Cargo, bit of Bada Bing.
6: A bit of busking, dancing on the street, a little bit on the way back.
0: I was made to busk on my Bucks party too, Jason. I don't know why.
1: What did you have to do? Like, just sing a song?
0: Well, I was wearing like a classic pink dress.
6: It wasn't
0: dress.
6: Up to them, realistically. I think I'd done it on my own free will.
1: Jason's a bit of a performer.
6: There's a video circling around of me trying to dance at like 5 a.m. but I don't know if I should bring that back.
0: We've all been there, mate. We'll put it on the big screen at Mansions. Hey, Jace, you there? You got the tickets. We'll see you there, okay?
6: Thanks, mate.
0: Good on you, brother. See you then, Jase. All right, Chow, let's do one more. Where do you want to go?
1: Let's go to Emma, fellow Emma at Oran Park. Hey, Em.
7: Hi, how are you?
1: Hi. Em, what is the main reason you want to come to this one last time at Mansions in the Cross?
7: Oh, my God. It's Mum's Gone Wild. We need to go back. It was the best.
0: Mum's Gone Wild.
1: How many kids do you have and how old are they?
7: I've got two and nearly all of my girlfriends have got two and three kids. So we need this. Oh, my God, I'm so excited.
1: Oh, yes, love that. It's like an every 2 or 3 month catch up and this is going to be the one.
0: Do you remember parting to a bit of Havana Brown, Emma?
7: Oh, my God, she's the best.
0: Well, she's going to be there, and you're going to be front row. You're going to be screaming and probably vomiting later on. But
1: sorry, just do a tactical one in the bathroom, yeah, and you keep going.
0: Yes,
7: of course.
0: We'll have, like, a little bathroom, and on the sign it'll just say, for tackies only. Yeah. That's what it is, yeah. Tacky voms, not tacky people. You got your invites, and we'll see you there, okay?
7: Yay!
0: Good on you. 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More invites tomorrow. More DJs to announce. One more time at the Cross. This is what we're doing. Biggest thing of the year.
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14: 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Good morning, Sydney. Delays off the M5 after emergency roadworks. Significant delays at King George's Road all the way through to March Street. Diversion via the M8 tunnel. We've had traffic queues into St. Peter's after an accident at Gardiner's Road. Delays into Appin. Broken down B-double. Closed off Wilton Road, M4 past Eastern Creek, remaining slow for Silverwater Road, and the M7 for the Hume and the M4 slow. Want a degree that actually gets you working? A UNSW College Applied Degree gets you job ready. Applications closing soon. Search UNSW College today. Vic LaRusso with your traffic. 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
35: Hi, I'm Lauren Howard. Sydney drivers are facing major delays towards the city on the M5 this morning. It's closed between Beverly Hills and Mascot due to emergency work in the main tunnel. Motorists are being urged to avoid the area. A man and a woman have been charged after police raided an alleged safe house in Sydney Southwest. Officers say they found semi-automatic assault rifles, shotguns and $3 million worth of drugs at Glenfield yesterday. Qantas has completed what's believed to be the longest commercial flight ever, landing in France after flying non-stop from Melbourne for 24 hours and 24 minutes. And more gold for Australia at the Commonwealth Games, with Flynn Southam dethroning fellow Aussie Kyle Chalmers in the 100-metre freestyle, the 21-year-old bringing home gold, with Chalmers claiming bronze.
36: I had a lot of people doubting me, and I was doubting myself at some points, but at the end of the day, I backed myself in a race, and that was a bloody good one.

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5: Jennifer Coolidge, who played Tanya in White Lotus, Paulette, aka the Bend and Snap lady from Legally Blonde, is here in Sydney. She was spotted down at Bondi yesterday shooting an ad for Audible, and she told Channel 7 that she's obsessed with Australia. Have a listen.
6: I'm obsessed with Australia because every time I come, I have a really good time. And it's never predictable here. And the policemen are so handsome.
7: We have very good looking policemen.
5: We do, compared to America.
7: Well, they've just got big donut chasers.
5: Basically.
7: Big yins.
5: I love that there were so many people on my socials as well that were like, oh, I've seen her, like, actually filming her on the streets of Sydney being like, Jennifer Coolidge is here.
7: Yeah, it's hard to miss Jennifer Coolidge, especially when she's pushing
5: an orange trolley.
7: Making a scene. Yeah. Like, and she was classic Jennifer Coolidge, like, you know, all over the place, Wreck of the Hairspray situation.
5: Yeah. It's really fun to see celebs in the wild, though.
7: I love when they're doing, like, random stuff.
5: Normal things.
7: Like, normal things. Like, oh, my God, they're a person.
5: I know. We've been hammering the cross recently. Obviously, we've got one more time at the cross at Mansions on Bayswater Road. But I, back in the day, saw Leo DiCaprio in the VIP section of Beach House, which was a club in the cross.
7: That's
5: I don't
7: such
5: know
7: a
5: if
7: celebrity
5: it's still...
7: thing.
5: Yeah, but he just looked like the biggest slob. He was like slouched down in the chair with his head down and his cap like over his face.
7: Well, why is it a cap over his eyes?
5: Yeah.
7: If you don't want to be seen, always... don't go to the cross.
5: Yeah, but then like you still want to go out.
7: Right? I saw Melissa McCarthy.
5: Did you? From Bridesmaids?
7: Yeah, in Byron Bay. She was
5: doing
7: filming.
5: What?
7: Well, did I actually see her is the big question.
5: What do you mean?
7: Well, because I knew they were filming Nine Perfect Strangers.
5: Okay.
7: And I knew she was there.
5: Yeah.
7: And a black, like, tinted out SUV drove past, and I saw someone in there with brown hair. And it wasn't Nicole Kidman because she's got red hair.
5: You
7: so
5: didn't
7: I was convinced.
5: See Melissa McCarthy?
7: No, I'm like 87% certain it was Melissa McCarthy. Who else would be in a blacked out SUV while they were filming?
5: With brown hair.
7: With
5: a
7: brown hair.
5: An EA. Anyone.
7: Nah, it was definitely Melissa McCarthy. And she's just driving like a normal person.
5: I know a guy who has been at LAX and has seen Kanye not once but twice in the flesh at the baggage carousel.
7: Oh, really?
5: Yeah, I know. Isn't that crazy?
7: Actually, who else did I see? I've seen Ruby Rose at the baggage carousel before. Ruby Rose. Brody Jenner. Saw Brody Jenner once.
5: Okay. Do you know who I saw, though? I saw... Sorry, who saw the king?
7: What?
5: Someone's buzzed out. One of the producers, Les.
7: Okay, producer Alessia, yes, who'd you say?
8: When I was living in London, I was crossing the road from Waterloo Station towards my work at Trafalgar Square, which is famously right near Buckingham Palace.
5: Yeah.
8: And they blocked off the roads, like just randomly, the cops came out of nowhere and were like, everyone stop, you can't cross, even though the light was green. And then he just went past in his little car with the window down and then back to business as usual.
7: Did you wave to him?
8: He was just looking out the window, like, smiling at everyone.
7: See, hang on. Oh. Why do you find that impressive when I basically saw Melissa McCarthy
5: no,
7: doing the exact same thing?
5: No, you didn't. You saw someone with brown hair.
7: No, yeah, but she could have just seen somebody with white hair.
5: Oh, my God, I just remembered I also have a friend. So this happened in Melbourne.
7: Mm.
5: She was walking out of her job and saw Beyonce and Jay-Z driving off in their limo, and she wanted to be a singer at the time. She chased down the limo.
7: Oh, creep.
5: Beyonce pulled the window down. They had a full conversation, and she met Beyonce.
7: Hang on. She chased...
5: I can't believe I forgot about that.
7: She chased Beyonce's limo.
5: Yeah, because I was just driving slowly down one of the laneways.
7: So if I'm Beyonce, one of the most famous people in the world, and some crazy chick is chasing my limo, there is no way I'm opening the window.
5: No word of a lie.
7: Because I tried to get Melissa McCarthy to wind down her window, and she did not.
5: 13, 10, 60. What celebrity did you see out in the wild? it doesn't matter the scale of celebrity. I just want to say as well, like, I saw, I love Timomatic. Mm. Timomaji, I think he's known as now.
7: Wasn't he was shopping in my local.
5: He was shopping at my local IGA. Oh. Just getting some apples.
7: Good on him supporting independent grocery stores. You're not going to the big two. Good on your team, Amash.
5: 13, 10, 60. Which celebrity did you see out in the wild?
7: So any caliber, yeah. Any letter of celebrity. Yeah. You know, you can have Z grade or whatever. All right, 13, 10, 60. Did you see a celebrity in the wild? Best caller, we got some Chargle Charlie's vouchers. Hey, a lot of celebrities love going to Chargle Charlie's. I saw Justin Bieber in a Chargle Charlie's.
5: Did you?
7: Yeah, okay. Chargle Charlie's. 13, 10, 60. You want some chookers? What celebrity did you see in the wild? Any kind of celeb. We'll do it next. Today Affair.

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1: Right now, 131060. Which celebrity did you see out in the wild? Could be like the biggest celebrity in the world. Could be someone that's just like a little local celebrity. Mm. All because Jennifer Coolidge, who's the star of White Lotus and Legally Blonde, also known as Stifler's mum, she's here in Australia filming in Sydney, filming an ad for Audible.
0: I just love seeing celebrities doing normal stuff. Yeah. Like, they're people too.
1: They are.
0: Especially in
1: they're
0: Australia.
1: Working. She's working. She's also got to work to make money.
0: We don't have that many A-listers, you know. No. So we're just like, our celebrities are kind of flash in the pan, a bit famous. Which means as soon as they wear out their fame, they're going back to IGA with Team-O-Matic, you know. Nez from West Hoxton. Hello, Nez. Good morning.
2: Good morning.
1: Hey, Nez. Who'd you see?
2: We were at fishing. It was years back, and we were fishing as a family, and me and my sister were just hanging out on the rocks at Brighton, and this guy randomly popped up and was like with a dog saying, "What fish did you catch?" And we didn't know who it was, and we're like, "We don't know." And then we turned back, and as he walked off, we're like, "Who is this man?" And we told my mum, "Who's this man?" She's like, "You just met Jimmy Barnes," and she just chased after him.
0: No.
1: Oh, Jimmy.
0: No.
1: Oh, and your mum chased Jimmy Barnes down the street of Brighton, down the beach?
2: No, so it was like on a wharf kind of a thing. So it's all the rock where the airport is.
1: Yes, yes.
2: So right across the airport. And so he was following him. And then, I don't know, we didn't even care. Later on in the years, now we realise who we actually are.
1: Yeah, bloody hell.
0: You saw the King Barnsley just walking his... Oh, mate, I love that. That's a story I would tell every single day.
1: 100%.
0: Just fishing, just seeing his working class, man. Yeah. Oh, I'd froth on that. I love Barnsley too. Just Barnsley.
1: Barnsley, he is an Australian hero.
0: But he's like us. He just walks around too.
1: He just wants to know what people are catching.
0: He's stoked with that.
1: Are you eating some fresh kingy for dinner?
0: Yeah, what'd you get on the line, says Barnsley. Mm. Okay, Poi from Blacktown. Hello, Poi.
3: Hey, good morning.
0: Good morning. Hey. Who'd you see? What celebrity did you see?
3: So this was about 13 years ago. I was a little kid. It was in Campbelltown, and I seen Eric Bana.
1: Eric Bana?
0: Eric Bana.
3: No.
0: Eric Bana. Not Eric Cabana. No, Eric Bana. Yeah, he played the Hulk. He was in...
1: The Dry.
0: The Dry. Yeah. Yeah, he's...
1: He's been in so many.
0: He's in that movie.
1: He was in Apex.
0: Yeah.
1: As well as, like, the boyfriend that dies off the side of the cliff.
0: He's in another show that he's really scary and really creepy. He's really, that's really good.
3: Yeah, we had the biggest crush on him when I was a bit younger, you know, so.
0: I've actually seen Eric Bana in the wild before as well. I think I've seen him at the F1.
1: He was, I know the one you're talking about. He was stalking someone. It was about a stalker or like an imposter or something.
0: Well, at the F1, he was stalking someone.
1: No, Eric Bana, because it was a podcast. It was a podcast that got turned into... like a mini series.
0: Oh, the team are frothing outside. Yeah, he's in Troy too. Yeah, that's right. He's in Troy. He's a good looking rooster.
1: Yeah.
0: Poi, did you have a crush on him? You didn't have a crack at him? Or?
3: Oh, yeah. Me and my mum were just standing there watching him give out little gifts to the rest of the kids.
0: Yeah,
3: oh,
0: just a bit
1: so
0: of,
1: cute.
0: Just a bit of drool dropping from your bottom lip, hey, Poi?
3: Yeah.
0: Very good. Belinda from Winston Hill. Hi, Belle.
4: Hi, how you going?
0: Yeah, good. Belle, who did you just see in the wild doing normal stuff?
4: Justin Bieber. We ran into him at the skate park at Homebush.
1: No way.
0: Wow.
4: Yeah. Super exciting. Rode my son's bike. Anyway, we all huddled together to get a photo.
1: Yeah.
4: So being the adult, I crutched down and I was about 10 centimetres from his crutch, and security are like, "No photos, no photos, rah, rah, rah." Anyway, I managed to get a photo of him and my son.
1: Yeah.
4: But when he walked out, as a bit of a go F yourself to the security, I told all the little girls that there's Justin Bieber, and they swarmed.
0: You started a riot. You started a riot.
4: It was so exciting. But I must tell you, from that day on, I have loved Justin Bieber.
1: Oh, you're a believer.
0: You're a believer.
4: I'm a believer.
0: I love that.
1: That's an amazing story. Like, so, he rode your son's bike, and you've got photographic evidence that you met the biggest pop star in the world.
4: Yeah, and the photo, Justin's like right in next to my son, and he's holding the top of his cap.
0: Wow.
1: That's fun.
0: Belle, do you think if you saw Justin, he'd remember you as the lady that was 10 centimetres away from his crotch?
4: Mm. Oh, probably not. There's probably been quite a few there. Music,
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11: 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Good morning, Sydney. There are queues into Milperra westbound on Henry Lawson Drive for the M5 after an accident. We know the road repairs in the M5 tunnel have caused all sorts of problems for the M5 at King George's Road through to Marsh Street. Traffic diversions

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0: be me. Tomorrow, Emma Chow, we have got more exclusive invites to One More Time at the Cross. We're bringing it back. The phones have been going into meltdown. I don't think I've seen Sydney react to something like this before.
1: There's been so much screaming on it as well, because we are reliving our youth.
0: It's never been done before.
1: It's not going to happen again.
0: The Cross was murdered many, many years ago. Mm. We've decided to bring it back, to finally bring back Sydney nightlife. Mm. Our DJ lineup thus far is the Potbelly Savannah Brown. More to come on that front as well. Yeah. You've got to get your
1: exclusive. The next announcement is Friday, by the way.
0: Next one Friday. Mm. Okay, more exclusive invites with us tomorrow from 6 a.m. todayfm.com.au. Also, we've got $1 million to give away.
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0: Oh, it's very simple. Before Pez takes over the reins, Emma Chow, we get to play the $1 million voice.
1: We do. We're going to play a voice.
0: Yeah, we're going to play a voice.
1: And then you've got 30 minutes to go to todayfm.com.au and guess who the voice is.
0: Absolutely. And if you do so, you could get a chance at winning $1 million. It is very simple. Now, I'm seeing, you don't know who this artist is. Once again, you never do. I do. I can see the name of this artist here, and this person, this artist, has a very distinctive voice. So depending how old this particular artist is from when we got this grab of her voice will help you out, right?
1: Oh, okay.
0: But very distinctive voice.
1: So this artist has been around a long time.
0: A very long time. Very well known to this station, I will say.
1: Oh, okay. Particularly,
0: I would say, women in their mid era.
1: Okay, like mid to late 30s.
0: Mid to late 30s, yeah, okay. Mid to late 40s.
1: Right.
0: Here is the $1 million voice.
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0: Oh, who could that be?
1: Easy.
0: Who on earth could that be? I've seen this person perform live many times.
1: This person has performed, I'm pretty sure her run of shows were like 36 shows or something.
0: She's unreal.
1: In Australia once.
0: She's so fit.
1: Like most celebrities, most artists will come out and brought do like her, one show in each city.
0: Brought her daughter out. Tones and I open for her. Who could it be? All I can tell you is
1: she likes silks a lot.
0: Oh, she loves silks.
1: The
0: flying
1: aerial
0: around.
1: Silk
0: oh, she's
1: work.
0: Very aerial. Mm. Okay. Your chance at $1 million, a $1 million voice, todayfm.com.au. You got 30 minutes. Emma Chow, the last word from you before we go to Pez. What do you want to say? It could be anything, but you get one word.
1: One word.
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0: Yeah, thank you, Nathan, Emma. Let's get into it. Your 9 minutes of the 90s, the best part of the morning, right? Let's go to Chantel in Greystanes. You saw Usher when he was here for Friday's Live a few years back.
9: I sure did.
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0: Well done if you did. You're in the Millionaire's Lounge alongside Cherie in Penrith, Amanda in North Meath, Julian Doonside, and Cassandra in Moorbank. You win $1 million. What are you doing with it?
3: Well, I'd get a house. But yep. At this time, probably wouldn't go very far with $1 million. But I'd definitely do some traveling, and I would absolutely love to go to the grocery store, like Woolies or Coles, and just pay off everyone's groceries that's in the shop. That would be a dream.
0: That is so nice. Hey, you know what? Inside the next 25 minutes, we will reveal another $1 million voice to get you in that Millionaire's Lounge. And you could be Sydney's next millionaire on Today FM as we do better music and more 90s.

0: 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Wake up with Nathan Emma. Oh yeah, Sydney, this is going to be a night to remember. Nathan and Emma are bringing back the cross for one night only, like the good old days of King's Cross. Friday, August 7 at Mansions. They've announced their first batch of DJs at the Pop Bellies the other day. And this morning, added to the lineup, the one and only iconic Havana Brown.
1: I am so excited for this. I want for people to feel like they did back in, you know, the noughts and the early 2000s, where there wasn't any phones around. You could kind of just let go way more. And yes, I'm kind of hoping we can bring that energy back and have everyone there letting loose. No one's judging.
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